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9: It is The Devil Wears Prada 2, starring Meryl Streep and Anne Hathaway. 20 years after making their iconic turns as Miranda, Andy, Emily, and Nigel, Meryl Streep, Anne Hathaway, Emily Blunt, and Stanley Tucci return to the fashionable streets of New York City and the sleek offices of Runway Magazine in 20th Century Studios' The Devil Wears Prada 2. It's the eagerly awaited sequel to the 2006 phenomenon that defined a generation. Here's a clip.
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I'm Jagger. Hit us up on our socials anytime at WKND Throwdown. We'd love to play your song for you like at Amanda T3788 did. 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All right.

0: your weird, wacky story of the week next after Corbin Bestin and Blink on the Weekend Throwdown.
1: See that girl? There's just something about her. I just...

0: That is Corbin Bestin. The song is Blink. It's time now for your weird, wacky story of the week. Ginger is off this weekend. So almost 24 Buddhist monks from Sri Lanka have been arrested for smuggling weed. Allegedly, a sponsor known only as a businessman provided the 22 monks with airline tickets to Thailand. Curiosities were piqued, however, when the monks ditched their orange robes for normal clothes while engaging in activities deemed suspicious. When the monks returned to their country of origin, customs officials conducted a search and found the monks hauling a grand total of 242 pounds of weed with a street value of nearly $3.4 million. Buddhist officials have since distanced themselves from the imposter monks. I can understand why.
1: More of the Weekend Throwdown with Jagger next.
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Thanks as always, and happy birthday to Executive Producer Flips, Ginger, Wendy Wall, Joe Rosati, and Associate Producer Andrew. 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
1: Yeah, I'd just like to make a little shout-out.
2: Let's make a little oral expression tonight. What's your name?
1: Andy Garcia.
2: Hello, Andy. Where are you calling from?
1: I'm calling from Las Vegas, Nevada.
2: Beautiful. Andy, who's it going out to?
1: Daisy Acevedo, my wife.
2: All right. By the way, I never met a woman named Daisy who wasn't beautiful.
1: Oh, you know what, man? Me either, man. She's one of a kind, bro. Sure, dog.
2: I love it. What do you want to tell Daisy tonight, your wife? What's your message?
1: Well, so, crazy story. I just got out of a prison after 10 years. Now that I'm out, I'd like to give a little shout-out. You know what I mean?
2: Of course, of course. Well, listen, man, the floor is yours. Welcome back, by the way. And great to have you on the show tonight. What do you want to tell your wife? The floor is yours now. Go ahead.
1: Daisy Garcevedo, my wife, I love you. No matter what happened 10 years ago, I did everything for you and my son. No matter what, you are the love of my life, and there is nothing in this world I would not do for you.

0: Over the years, Slow Jams on the radio, every Sunday night, it's become a tradition. It wouldn't feel right without listening to Sunday Night Slow Jams. Thank you for being here. You're right on time, nice and early. We just kicked off the show. We've got a great show for you tonight. All your favorite slow jams and love songs. But I got to tell you, my personal favorite part of the show, my absolute favorite ingredient of the show is you and your oral expression. So let's get into them.
1: Hey, this is Sandra from Portland. I'd like to send an oral expression to Gino. We love you. We miss you. We can't wait for you to come home.
2: This is Rick Johnson from Tucson, Arizona. I want to send an oral expression to my wife, Tiffany. I love you. I miss you. And I appreciate everything you have done for me.
3: Hi, my name is Kaylin. I'm calling from Amarillo, Texas. I'm calling for George Ramsey. I just wanted to tell you I love you and I'm giving you all the kisses and the love.
4: This is Tiffany from Pismo Beach, California, to my husband, Jamar. Thank you for always putting me first and for loving me the most. Thank you, baby. I love you.
0: All right, you ready? You ready to make an oral expression? You can call us at 877-209-0631. Remember, though, you're part of the show just because you listen. I want you to keep listening. We're back in just a few seconds with more of tonight's Sunday Night Slow Jams. My name's R-Dub. Thanks for coming through tonight.
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1: Hi, this is Jennifer, and I like to send an oral expression out to my love, James Chancellor II.
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1: That I love him, and I hope everything works out.
2: And are things working out so far?
1: No, we're going through a divorce.
2: Oh, no. I really hope this is something you can work out.
1: I think it's final. It's a lot to do with his family. So,
2: Jennifer, not just me, but I speak for all of our listeners when I say together, we're all going to put the good thought on you and James, okay? And hope things work out.
1: Thank you.
2: 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Everybody is.
1: Thank you.

0: Sunday night slow jams continue. Ooh, I have a favor, if you don't mind. Before it gets too late, it's still kind of early. Would you, it'd mean a whole bunch to me. It would mean so much to me. Could you invite your friends and family, your circle? Can you invite your people to tune into the radio and listen to Sunday night slow jams with you? 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Tonight's show is being broadcast on over 250 radio stations in 17 countries. 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But I would love that. You can update your social media and let everybody know that you're listening to Sunday Night Slow Jams with R-Dub. I sure would appreciate it. The more, the merrier.
1: Blanca Cortez from San Jose. This is for Ricardo Morales. I love you, baby.
2: This is Anthony from Cape Coral, Florida. Just wanted to send a message to my lovely girlfriend, Erilyn, just to let her know that I love her dearly with all of my heart.
3: Hi, this is Karen Whitetree calling from Tulsa, Oklahoma. I'd like to send an oral expression to my brothers, Sonny McCombs. I love you both so much. I'll see y'all soon. Keep your head up.
4: Hi, this is Elizabeth Patterson from Wichita, Kansas. This oral expression goes out to Andrew in San Antonio, Texas. I just want to say I love you, and I hope to see you very soon.
0: All right, we'll check the apology line and kick off another full hour of Sunday night slow jams in just a few seconds.

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3: 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I'm sorry I messed up. 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

0: across America and around the world. You're listening to Sunday Night Slow Jams. I truly think the world would be a better place if more people listened to slow jams. I really do. If you'd like to be a part of the show tonight, we welcome your oral expressions. When you call in, drop your name. Don't forget your location, your city and state. And then tell us who's on your mind tonight, just like this.
1: Hi, my name is Amethyst from Omaha, Nebraska. I'm calling to leave an oral expression for my son, Javaris. Me and the family want him to know we love you so much, Javaris. You are so amazing and awesome and wonderful. We love you so, so much.
2: Hey, this is Julian Baca over in Coquille, Oregon. I want to give an oral expression to my beautiful girlfriend, Abigail. I want to say I love you, baby. You're the best thing that's ever happened in my life.
3: 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Just want to do a oral expression to the love of my life, Tyson, in Florence, Colorado. I love you, babe. I miss you, and we got this, babe.
4: 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I want to send an oral expression out to my husband, Stefan B. I'm just so happy that he chose me to be his one and only wife.
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1: Yes, is this R-Dub?
2: This sure is. Who's this?
1: My name is Tammy.
2: Hi, Tammy. How you doing tonight?
1: I'm doing pretty good. Yourself?
2: Excellent. I'm doing good, too, now that you called.
1: Oh, great. I was wanting to send out a dedication to my guy, Greg.
2: All right, we're going to make an oral expression to Greg tonight. What would you like to tell him? What's your message?
1: Tell him I love him very much, and thank you for coming into my life. Good night, and sweet dreams, sweetheart. I love you.
2: Hey, Tammy, consider the message delivered. And by the way, where are you listening from, and where are you calling in from?
1: I'm calling from Mesa, Arizona.
2: Mesa, Arizona, in the building, on the show tonight. Thank you so much for listening in Mesa. I appreciate it.
1: Thank you, sir. Bye.
2: Don't call me sir. We're family, okay?
1: Oh. Yes, we are. All right. Thank you.
2: Great to hear from you. We'll talk to you soon.
1: Okay, bye-bye.
2: Bye-bye now.

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From Cody to Mickey in Carbondale, Illinois, you'll always be my forever. Lakia to Dante in Antioch, California, I love you. And thank you for being my rock. And let's do some long-distance love from Stacy in Indianapolis, Indiana, for GT in Oakdale, Louisiana. I'm missing you already. These are online expressions. From slowjams.com, Isabella to Donnie in Fairbanks, Alaska. Love you and I miss you. I'm thinking about you tonight while I'm listening to the radio. Shay for James in Sacramento, California. You are the best husband, and I love you so much. From Art in Bastrop, Texas, long-distance love for Regina tonight in Hollister, California. Thanks for always being by my side. Miranda to Willie in Janesville, Wisconsin. Happy birthday. Love you with all of my heart. Christina's in Montana for Roberto in Seattle, Washington tonight. From Paul to Venetia in Sacramento, California. Irma and Charles listen to us 5 nights a week in Las Vegas, Nevada. From Brittany Zavey and Mackay in Lubbock, Texas tonight. And finally, Brianna and Bruce are with us in Nebraska. How about you? You can send us an online expression tonight or anytime when you head to slowjams.com. Either way, we'll kick off another full hour of tonight's Sunday Night Slow Jams, and we'll check the apology line right after this. This hour is brought to you by Columbia Records, presenting Malcolm Todd, Earrings.

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2: Hey, this is Veronica from Fairfield 707. I want to give an apology to Sonny Bueno. I love you. I miss you. I'm thinking about you. And of course, all these songs are making me think about you as well.
3: My name is Mike, and I'm from El Mirage, Arizona, and I'd like to let Alyssa know that I am sorry for everything that's going on for over the years. And, you know, it's always for the best. I'm always there for you, and I'm always there for our boy.
4: Hi, my name is Sonia Zarazua. I'm from Artesia, New Mexico. This goes out to Pedro Zarazua. Please forgive me. I'm sorry for being so ugly. I'll work on my attitude. I love you, and I miss you so much. You're my everything.

0: I haven't thanked you lately for listening, I'm thanking you now. Thanks for being here tonight. You don't know how much it means to me that you listen to Sunday Night Slow Jams. I hope you'll make time for me every Sunday night, even if it's 15 minutes. Even if it's 15 minutes, but if you could be so kind as to set an alarm, a reminder on your phone to tune in every Sunday night. I know that's probably asking too much, but I sure would appreciate it. My name is R. Dub, and these are Sunday Night Slow Jams.
1: My name is Michelle, calling from Albuquerque, New Mexico. It's going out to Alejandro. I love you so much, and I'm here waiting for you.
2: Yeah, this is Jose from San Antonio, Texas. I want to give an oral expression to my girl, Adriana, and I want to tell her how much I love her. I love you, baby, and we're always going to be together no matter what.
3: Hello, R-Dub. My name's Annette Perez from Pomona, California. I want to send an oral expression to my husband, Clayton Perez, out in Honolulu. I just want to reassure him of my love and let him know that it's everlasting. I can't wait for us to be reunited.
4: Hi, this is Tara from Tulsa, Oklahoma. I'd like to send an oral expression to my family. My mom and dad, Terry and Pam, my brothers and sisters, I'd like to tell them I love them and think about them always. Thank you.
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1: Is R-Dub?
2: Yes.
1: Are we really talking to R-Dub right now?
2: Oh, yes. You really are. Who's this?
1: Oh, I ain't gonna lie. I'm calling for prison right now. Hey, listen, man. Hey, I'm at Charlotte, CIA. You heard me in Florida. I wanna tell my lady that I love her with all my heart, and I'm sorry for everything that I've done to her, took her through these past few weeks. And man, I listen to your show every Sunday. And that's it. Yeah, I appreciate it if you can put that on the air, man. This hook calling. You heard me.
2: It would be my pleasure. So first of all, tell me your name, and then what city are you in?
1: Punta Gorda, Florida. I'm calling from prison for Charlotte, CIA.
2: All right. Well, it's great to have you listening tonight. And who is your lady on the outside? What's her name?
1: Her name is Lala, and I just wanted to know I love her with all my heart and soul. You heard me.
2: My man, I will deliver the message for you.
1: All right. I appreciate it. Thank you, bro.
2: You stay up, and God bless you. And thank you so much for checking in tonight.
1: All right. You too, bro.

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And Sunday night slow jams continue tonight across America and around the world. Online expression is just another way to get your feelings out tonight on the radio. 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That's what these are tonight. We'll start in Tulsa, Oklahoma. Been on in Tulsa for many years now. Kathy and Willie in Tulsa, I appreciate everything you do for me, and I love you, and I miss you so very much. From Frank to Juanita in Greeley, Colorado, happy birthday. Thanks so much for being in my life, and I love you. Rachel's in San Antonio, Texas, to Robert in Beeville, Texas. I love everything about you, and I'm patiently waiting for you. These are online expressions. You can make one tonight or anytime over at slowjams.com. Charles and Sarah in Peoria, Illinois, thank you for all of the great memories. From Jay in Boston to Kiara in Springfield, Mass. He's thinking about you. Sophia's in Phoenix, Arizona, for Ernesto in Oxnard, California. Lee and Jasmine in Orange, Texas tonight. Star is in Salinas, California, from Marquise in Soledad, California. Ray and Keon in Lexington, Kentucky. We'll say hello and good night to Christian and Elena in Tucson, Arizona, on 97.5 The Vibe. Six nights a week in Tucson. And from Tiffany the Red in Dallas, Texas, R-Dub back in a minute. Check the apology line in our fourth and final hour of tonight's Sunday Night Slow Jams.

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1: Yo, what up? My name is John Garcia. I'm calling from Mesa, Arizona. My oral expression goes out to my lovely girlfriend, Tisa D'Elia. Just want to let you know, baby, I love you. I'm sorry for how everything has been lately. Everything will get better, hopefully real soon. I appreciate you and everything that you do, and I love you very much.
2: This is Megan. I'm calling from Washington State. Michael, the love of my life, is in Honolulu, Hawaii. Say, I'm sorry, baby, and I love you. And you'll be home soon, and I can't wait. I'm sorry for the way I've been acting, baby. Love you forever.
3: Hi, this is Brenda Pierce. I would like to send out an I'm sorry expression to my husband, Ian Pierce. I'm from Ontario, Oregon. Babe, I'm sorry if I have been neglecting or not doing things right. I love you, I miss you, and I am trying so very hard. I hope you understand. There's a

0: All right, I see you. I see you listening late at night, our fourth and final hour of Sunday Night Slow Jam for the OGs, for the people that stay with us to the very end. Thank you so much. If you're on Instagram tonight, tag me in your story. I'd love to see a video or a picture of the radio that you're listening to right now, if you're not driving. You can tag us at Slow Jams on Instagram, at S-L-O-W-J-A-M-S, at Slow Jams on IG.
1: Hi, my name is Princess calling from Portland, Oregon. I like to give an oral expression out to the love of my forever, Harmonious Rabagoo. No matter where life leads us, my heart knows one thing for sure. As long as I have you, I have everything.
2: Hi, my name is Claudia Tamayo. I'm from Stockton, California. And this oral expression is for Marco Toro. I just want to say, baby, I love you so much. I will always be here for you, no matter what.
3: Hey, this is Dylan from Las Cruces, New Mexico. I just wanted to give an oral expression to my wife, Crystal. I just want to thank you so much for everything you've done for me, the amount of support and love that you've shared with me.
4: Hi, my name is Brittany. I'm from Wasilla, Alaska, and I'm calling to give Rebby an oral expression and let her know that I love her and I appreciate everything she does for us.
0: Right there, just time for your goodnight kisses. 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
1: Hi, I was trying to do an oral expression.
2: 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You're halfway there. What's your name?
1: My name is Cindy.
2: Hi, Cindy. And where are you calling in from tonight?
1: I'm calling in from Portland, Maine.
2: Cindy in Portland, Maine. All right, love to have you with us tonight. Who's on your mind tonight? Who are you thinking about?
1: The love of my life, Ronnie. I'm thinking about you. I love you. And I really, most importantly, I just want you to know that you make me so proud, baby. I admire your strength and your love. You're the one who showed me what true love is, and I can't do nothing but return it back to you, babe. So come home so I can give you the world already.
2: Cindy, you're in Portland, Maine. Where's he tonight? What city and state?
1: He's in West Virginia, Beckley.
2: Wow, okay.
1: Beckley, West Virginia.
2: Quite a ways away. Well, we hope to bring you a little bit close together with the Slow Jam show tonight. Thank you both for listening. I appreciate it. I hope you enjoy the show.
1: Thank you.

0: Hi, this is Rachel in San Antonio. This is going on to BB over in Garza West. Daddy, I just want to say good night. I miss you.
1: My name is Crystal. I'm calling from Sacramento, California, and I want to give a goodnight kiss out to Philip Chrisman. I love you, baby. I know things are rough right now, but it's going to get better, I promise. I love you. Good night.
2: Hi, this is Amy from Tallahassee, Florida, and I just wanted to send my husband of 14 years a goodnight kiss. I love you, baby. Bye.
3: Hey, my name is Stephanie, calling out of Mitchell, South Dakota. Just want to send goodnight loves to my baby Tyson in Florence, Colorado. I love you, baby. I miss you, and I hope you have a good night and dream sweet. I love you.
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July 10th and 11th, a big to-do in Prior Lake. It's Lakefront Music Fest. There's a country night and a rock night. Billy Idol headlines the rock night. Keith Urban headlines the country night. And we're going to get you tickets for both nights right away at 6:20 Monday morning in the KCLD Playhouse. So enjoy the weekend.

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1: July 10th and 11th, a big to-do in Prior Lake. It's Lakefront Music Fest. 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Billy Idol headlines the rock night. Keith Urban headlines the country night. 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

0: is worth $1,000. 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
1: 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How are you guys doing?
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1: Ching. 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Pennies? 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

0: 24/7 KCLD wants to know, how lucky are you feeling? Because Brad, Sean, Bryant just dropped 500,000 pennies on us. 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It takes less time than trying to pick up a penny off the ground. 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
1: Get on up.
2: All right, and off we go. It's our Monday show. Good morning and welcome back from the weekend. It's Kat and JJ. How was your weekend?
3: Hi, it was good. Just a lot of basketball and driving to and fro. But that was it.
2: How'd you play?
3: Intense. It was intense. I was flying all over the court.
2: You were intense?
3: It was, yeah.
2: Not on a court?
3: No, we were camping. So, no, you know, Liam hustled, but God, he's so short. He's so short. And other kids are so tall.
2: It's a weird game at that point when some kids are hitting it early. Like, they're becoming men at 14.
3: There was one that totally worked overnights and then said goodbye to the kids and came to play basketball. We were like, what is happening? He had full beard. But Liam sticks with him. You know what I mean? I'm like, you're 13 playing with 16-year-olds and you're keeping up. You know, that's a good part.
2: It's a good
3: sign. Still, you're like up to their navel. So I get it. I get the stress of it all. But overall, it was a good weekend. I started the weekend off with a fresh blowout. I got so lazy on Friday. I was like, I'm not going to want to wash and dry my own hair. And so I stopped into the beauty college. Guess what? For a whole $9. Are we living in the 1950s? $9. I went over there and got my hair washed and blow dried. And it was just in and out. I'm like,
2: how long does that take?
3: Too long. But I think
2: like 45 minutes.
3: I think she was just being careful. You know, she's like a new student. You know what sure. I mean? She didn't want to mess up. I get it. So I just got a coffee and sat back, had nowhere to be. And so did that. And it's something I need to do. $9 every 5 days. Yes, I'm going to do that for myself.
2: I haven't had hair in so long. I don't know how often you're supposed to even wash your hair anymore.
3: I hate blow drying my hair. Yeah, it's healthy to go like 4 or 5 days without washing your hair. But I'm like, oh, just to have somebody else do it. And then they like massage your scalp and stuff like that. Oh, I'm all about it. So I shall be doing that.
2: Until they waterboard you.
3: How much is that if I did that every 5 days for the rest of my life?
2: Oh, you got...
3: I don't know. I'm not going to do the math, but I'm just going to try to keep a job so I can make that happen for myself.
2: Like $200 a year.
3: Yeah, I think it's worth it. It's worth not standing there in my doorway naked, dripping sweat. Well,
2: so
3: if you want a visual.
2: Can't you just like shower at night then?
3: And do what?
2: And then just go to bed with a little bit of a wet head?
3: You do not go to... That's how you get like a whole bunch of like scalps, flakes and stuff like that. I don't want that.
2: Mm-hmm.
3: Listen, you don't have any hair.
2: That's why I'm asking questions. I'm not judging anybody.
3: Anyway, how was your weekend? You look like you had a lot of fun.
2: Yeah.
3: Oh my God. that photo.
2: What photo?
3: You don't even remember taking the photo and posting it on your social media?
2: Oh, with Kaiser?
3: Yeah.
2: No. My wife and I, my son had a baseball game on Saturday and we came home and then we're like, let's go out to eat. And met this guy named Kaiser who washes dishes and is like buses tables at this restaurant. And another one of the workers was like, he listens to you every day. This is going to make his day. And I'm like, I met the guy, he's a super nice guy. And he was like the most complimentary, he listens to our show every day. And I was like, your parents named you Kaiser though, huh? Like.
3: Kaiser. Yeah.
2: And he's like, no. And I was just like, it's such an unusual name. And he was such a great guy. And I was, we were hanging out for a while. And then yesterday, our neighbors cooked us dinner.
3: Uh-huh.
2: And so we went over there and, my neighbor Kim had put, like pork loin on the smoker for like 10 hours.
3: Yum.
2: And then, had some blanched corn.
3: Okay.
2: You ever blanched a corn?
3: No.
2: I didn't even know how to blanch a corn.
3: I don't know what that means.
2: But they blanched their corn and it was delicious. And
3: say it again.
2: Blanched corn.
3: Blanched corn.
2: I don't know what the process is to blanch any corn.
3: You briefly boil it for 2 to 11 minutes and then you throw it in an ice bath. Huh.
2: Well, I didn't know there was such a thing. It was delicious.
3: Okay.
2: And I mean, like all it gets to this time of the year where all of a sudden, like, you forgot about sweet corn, right?
3: Yeah, it's all out at grocery stores.
2: And now, like, all of a sudden, it was blanched for me. And I was like, hello, this is great. So I'm into blanched corn now.
3: Yay.
2: Yeah, so that's
3: awesome.
2: My weekend in a nutshell. Today, let's break this down. We're going to play a brand new game. It's called Suds or Soda. If you can differentiate the sound of opening a beer versus opening a can of soda, you could end up with $1,000 cash plus Lakefront Music Fest tickets. We've got both nights. Billy Idol is on stage one night for the rock night. Keith Urban is on stage for the country night. So we're going to get you tickets for both of those coming up here at about 6:30. It is going to be a great day. But today is May the 4th.
1: Pardon me for asking, but
4: what day is it?
5: Do you really not know?
6: I really don't.
7: Here's a hint.
6: Here's a hint.
5: Obi-Wan never told you what happened to your father.
8: He told me you killed him.
5: No, I am your father.
9: Say what?
10: May 4th.
11: It's May the 4th.
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16: It's showtime.

0: So you guys wake up with us, and we're grateful for that. But to hear how Kat talks to other people throughout the weekend, yeah, a little bit disturbing.
1: Just the mansplainers. Just, all right, little lady.
0: Well, you got to tell everybody. You got to tell everybody the story then.
1: Okay, so I am so cheap that the coach said, if you run clock or board or clock or book, you get in for free. And these AAU tournaments are literally like $25 to $45 for a weekend pass. It's crazy. And so I'm like, okay, I'll run clock. I feel comfortable. Start and stop. Plus and minus. Yeah. You know, I can do that. And then I walk up and this dad beelined for the scoreboard. I said, oh, do you want to do book? And he goes, I don't have my glasses. And I go, well, do you want to go get them?
0: How did that go?
1: And he was like, no, I'm going to do the board. And right then I'm like, I got your number. I know these kind of dads. And so I was like, okay. So then I sat there and I had the book and it was so easy. Foul, team foul. Made a shot. You just mark it down, blah, blah, blah. So every single shot, he just shot. He just made 2 points. I said, yeah, I know. I got it marked down. Like, stop it. Every single shot. This happened for 50 points. He kept doing this. And then my kid takes to the line over and over again because he's getting pummeled. Okay. And some of his shots weren't falling. Normally he is like 10 out of 10 free throw kid. And so I could tell he's getting frustrated. And the guy next to me, he's like, man, it'd be nice if that kid could make his free throws. And I said, this is so out of character for me, STFU, like the full version. And he was like, whoa. And then Liam's coach was like, ooh, mama bear. And I'm like, yes, absolutely. Like, I mean, it's like, you know, scoreboard keeping 101. Know who you're sitting next to before you crap talk a child, you idiot. And he seemed like one of those that had a really good game senior year. And like, we'll tell you about it after a few
0: weeks. We could have went to state like, if everybody else is as good as I was.
1: Buzzer beater three pointer. And I went and played JUCO. And I'm like, listen, I know your type.
0: So you didn't make any friends is what you're saying?
1: I did not with him. Nope. And he walked out quickly. I was yeah, you best be gone.
0: Did you lead with Kat from the radio?
1: I did not.
0: This morning show thing going on. You should listen.
1: No, I didn't.
0: Good for you.
1: Yeah.
0: Making friends.
1: But he was a loser. They're out there. They're out there.
0: Good morning. I'm JJ. That's Kat.
1: Anyway, I have always taught Liam to share if he had to. You know, like I'll pack him a lunch for after track meets on the bus so he can have some food. But I know he's like nice enough to give it to his friends.
0: Sure.
1: Whatever. This mom is making somewhat of a good point.
2: I never, ever will make my kids share their stuff that they brought with another child. Number one, you should have brought your own. Number two, that's their toy. They don't have to share with you. Number three, you don't have to do something just because somebody asks. I think especially for women, that is like really important to learn. Now, if my kids want to share, yeah, sure, go along for it. Now, if you're coming over to our house to play for a play date, that's very different, right? Because we're welcoming them into our space, okay? But if we're out and about, my kid doesn't want to share her doll with your kid, she doesn't have to.
0: Oh.
1: Mm-hmm. Okay, you know what another rule was that I heard another mom say? Like, I'm never going to make my kids hug someone that they don't want to hug. And after a while of being a parent, that kind of made sense. I'm like, I don't want to hug everybody. And what if my kid doesn't want to hug somebody? Like, should I make them hug everybody goodbye before we leave?
0: No, I just say goodbye.
1: Yeah, I kind of thought about that. I'm like,
0: fist bump is an easy way to go on that.
1: Yeah.
0: But the sharing thing, like, if your kid's got a new toy, I wouldn't ever encourage my child not to share with his friends.
1: Really? Well, I would say, listen, if you're going to take this to the park, there are going to be kids that want to play with it. So think about it. Do you want to leave it here and just go play with what is at the park? Or do you want to risk it?
0: That's one of the best things about having something great is sharing it. Like, I always felt that way. Like, if I had something that was new and it was awesome, a new bat, new glove, whatever the deal was.
1: Yeah.
0: I wanted everybody else to use it to see how awesome it was.
1: I was very surprised with Liam being an only child. Like, he never had a problem with sharing. Like, he would just do it. But there are certain things that I wouldn't want to share. Like,
0: what?
1: I do not like sharing my drink with anybody. like anyone.
0: It's just kind of nasty. You can get a cold.
1: You could get a cold.
0: So I get that.
1: People don't think about that. Like we go to, you know, New Year's Eve parties, stuff like that. And this guy's like, oh, what you drinking? And I said, I just made a mojito. He goes, oh, I love mojitos. Let me try. And the whole time I watched him drink.
0: Not down with that.
1: And then so I faced the cup. And so it lined up, my middle finger lined up with where his mouth was. Sure. Because I was just like so paranoid about it.
0: His germs are still in there now.
1: That's what I was. I just kept thinking about it.
0: I'm not into sharing a drink.
1: Like, yeah.
0: You want to take a fry off my plate? I don't have a problem with that. Or, you know, I'll make you a drink. But like, I don't know.
1: Yeah. Call in with what you just will not share with anybody. Maybe it is like your favorite treat. And if someone was like, hey, can I have a bite? You're like, no, not today. This is my favorite treat. Or toothbrush. That would be on the top of the
0: list. My son had to work yesterday and he took my truck. And he's and he only had to drive a mile to work. And I'm like, I didn't want to share my truck with him.
1: Yeah.
0: I'm like,
1: well, I get it.
0: I go, you have a car? Why? It's a mile away. He's like, yeah.
1: But so he's going to drive your truck just to have it sit there?
0: Well, he bartends at a little itty bitty bar in the middle of nowhere. And he goes, I get better street credit if I roll up in your truck. And I'm like, you got to be kidding me. So what's the one thing you just won't share? You can call or text now at 320-251-1047. I'd love to hear yours.

0: So I was telling Kath this story real quick before the show started. My daughter is a senior at St. Ben's, and she starts her doctorate program like 3 weeks after she graduates here in a few days. And she has a lot of stuff to be proud of, but she called us yesterday because they won the citywide scavenger hunt, her and her team. And she had the pride in her voice. And I'm like, oh, I'm really proud of you. Great job, right? Like, you had to drink 45 beers and then run around town. She's like, I had 14,000 steps in before noon. And she was just going on and on. And she's like, this is easily the best day of my life.
1: Oh, no.
0: She said that.
1: Up until now.
0: And I said, wait, your life was pretty meaningless until you won the scavenger hunt where you got a free t-shirt from a bar?
1: Yeah.
0: And she's like, yep, best day of my life.
1: That stuff stings when you show them the world and when you give them everything, but like, that's the best day of their life.
0: For 22 years, we have had you completely safe, mm-hmm. good to go, tried to give you your best life. And the best day of your life was winning a scavenger hunt for a bar t-shirt.
1: They don't think before they speak.
0: So this is better than everything? Like,
1: you've traveled, made
0: the dean's list, went to Spain last year, mm-hmm. all this stuff. That was nothing compared to this. She's like, nothing
1: wow.
0: compared to
1: what
0: this.
1: What a high.
0: And apparently it was the thing that really got over the edge was as they were running through someone's backyard, you know, mm-hmm. trespassing, a woman who was out gardening stopped them and said, hey, would you girls like a Gatorade? And Reagan said that was the greatest part of the day.
1: Okay.
0: The greatest part of the day, which was the greatest day of your life.
1: I think when she's clear minded today, ask her what the best moment of her life is.
0: The way she sounded yesterday, it'll be more than past today before she gets clear minded again. But that Tamsack.
2: Coming up next. Here's what's next with Kat and JJ.
0: 40 days of partying to wrap up your senior year is just.
1: That sounds awful.
0: At my age, I'm just like, I couldn't imagine 4 days, much less 40.
1: Yeah.
0: You remember what you were like, though, when you were 21?
1: Yes.
0: You could have did it.
1: I know. I had just-in-case underwear if I had to sleep over at a friend's house, and that was it. Maybe a toothbrush, but I was wild, man.
0: I'm happy we didn't have Tamsack when I was in college. It would have been a bad. I would have never been here. Let's get into the four before you hit the door. You're getting your week started. You need to know the following.
1: All right. We are going to talk about, obviously, the big win for the Kentucky Derby, making headlines for all the right reasons, but also Spirit Airlines. These poor customers were just stranded. Why? That's coming up with the four before you hit the door next.
0: And your chance to see Keith Urban at Lakefront Music Fest, all coming up.
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2: The four before you hit the door is dead ahead. Four important stories we think you need to know about, thanks to our friends at LJ Plumbing and Heating.
3: The excellence

0: President Trump announced yesterday that the U.S. military will begin guiding stranded commercial ships out of the Strait of Hormuz starting today in an operation that he has now dubbed, quote, Project Freedom. Trump framed it as a humanitarian mission, saying neutral countries with no stake in the Iran war had asked for American help, but it could get ugly.
1: Well, I don't want to say that. I mean, I can't tell that to a reporter. If they misbehave, if they do something bad, but right now, we'll see. But, you know, it's a possibility that could happen, certainly.
0: I think you know that he has given full orders to take care of business if we are approached upon, I would think.
2: It just seems like it's gone on too long already.
0: Mm-hmm. All right, so tomorrow's dinner plans should be easy. Cinco de Mayo, we're excited. Did you know 235 million pounds of avocado have already been imported from Mexico for this year's Cinco de Mayo parties around the U.S.? So we need them. You cannot have a Cinco de Mayo party without your guac, your fresh avocado. I am very excited for it. All right, so history was made this weekend on Saturday at the Kentucky Derby.
3: Golden Temple and Cherie DeVoe make history in the Kentucky Derby.
4: The first female trainer to win the Kentucky Derby.
5: Hope this just paves the way for any other little girl with big dreams or woman with big dreams. I always thought that the sky was the limit. Now, really, it truly is the limit.
2: My favorite part was every time they'd go to her, she's got a baby on the hip.
0: I know.
2: Like, I was like, go for it, girl.
0: Living it. But wasn't it a 23-1 odd?
2: Yeah. You made a lot of money if you took that horse.
0: Can you imagine? I wonder who the people were that are just waking up today with a ton of money in their pocket. And just to watch it and go from last to first and literally win by a nose. It was a pretty
2: heroic effort.
0: Race. Yeah. Spirit Airlines ghosting all of their customers in the middle of the night over the weekend. Can you imagine waking up and then you are getting ready to go to the airport? You go there and like nobody is at the Spirit Airlines desk. The kiosk doesn't even have Spirit Airlines above it. This woman is stranded in Texas.
6: I'm actually stranded in Dallas now because Spirit Airlines went under overnight and that's what I flew here with. And now I like all flights are canceled. And the one night that I fly through via Spirit to Dallas is the day, like, the day that I get stranded in Dallas. And now I don't know how I'm getting back. This is insane.
0: I wish there was another way to get back. Just,
2: like,
0: if only.
2: You gotta know that. I knew last week that Spirit was in big trouble.
0: Yeah.
2: If I had a Spirit ticket, I would have for sure been checking before I got to the airport.
0: Yeah. And, of course, to all of that, we sing.
7: Spirit Airlines officially shutting down, and it's a ghost town here at the

0: Those Delta seats versus the Spirit seats.
1: Coming up next.
2: I know.
3: It's Kat and JJ, and here's
0: the
3: what's
0: last
3: next.
0: Time I flew Spirit was 3 or 4 years ago.
4: Yeah.
0: And I went to New Orleans with my wife. And
4: you flew it that far?
0: Yeah. I don't, like, I'm a broader guy. And I was so, like, hunched over the whole time. And I got, like, when we landed, I had to do that, like, stretch in the aisle thing because the seats were

0: little bad.
1: Yeah.
0: But like, obviously, if you're not running the airline right,
1: you gotta go.
0: Somebody else will gobble it up. All right, Keith Urban, Billy Idol. Those are the two headliners for Lakefront Music Fest in Prior Lake this summer. We've got tickets all week long, and you win yours next. So hang on. Just when

0: let's get you to Lakefront Music Fest this summer in Prior Lake. So there's two nights, right? One's a rock night, the other one's a country night. Billy Idol, Jefferson Starship, George Thorogood, all going to be there on the rock night. And then Keith Urban and a bunch of other acts are going to be there on the country night. So you get to go both nights.
1: Perfect. That will be a good time. And there's something for everyone. And the vibe is very like cash.
0: Yeah.
1: And just get a drink and enjoy the night.
0: It's kind of like a lawn chairy kind of thing. Yeah. And, you sit back and just kind of relax and enjoy the music throughout the night. And of course, warm summer nights in Minnesota, it doesn't really get any better than that. So how are you going to get your tickets right now? Well, I appreciate everybody who's calling already. But since you have your phone in your hand, you can stop calling because all you have to do is send us this. We had a lot of fun doing this a couple of weeks ago with concert tickets. You just have to record this and send it to us as a voice note. All right. As long as you get it to us before 9 a.m., you're eligible to win tickets for both nights. What are we hoping you will sing into your phone? Simple enough.
1: If you want to add some twang, go ahead.
0: Make it your own, but sing us these Keith Urban lyrics. So what I need you to do is record that as a voice note and then text it to us at 320-251-1047. If we pick yours out at the end of the show, you're good to go. And we'll do a random selection. You have till 9 o'clock. So get after it. And text us right now. I was going to play Keith Urban's The Fighter here with Carrie Underwood.
1: Oh, it's one of my favorites.
0: Yeah, I really, really like this song too. So text us now at 320-251-1047 with those Keith Urban lyrics you just heard. And you could be seeing him live this summer with the Playhouse. Good luck, guys.

0: cup of coffee on the way in this morning.
1: Let me see your teeth.
0: At a gas station. Look, I'm still picking. I got to the bottom of it during that song, and there was a mountain of coffee grounds in there.
1: Not a good surprise.
0: Like, how does that happen? If you get gas station coffee, how are the coffee grounds in the bottom of your cup?
1: I don't know.
0: Keith Urban, just heard him, and you will hear him at Lakefront Music Fest this summer in Prior Lake. My sister used to live in Prior Lake when they first started doing this, and she said that whole town gets just buzzing at that time of the year. So we're going to get you to the Keith Urban Show, which is the country night, and then like Billy Idol, Jefferson Starship, George Thorogood will be there on the rock night. To win your tickets, you must text us in your voice these Keith Urban lyrics. Send it to us as a voice note. And as long as we get it before 9 a.m., so just send us a voice note with those lyrics, and you could end up not only on the radio, but winning tickets for this.
1: All right, let's check out Ryan's.
2: Baby, it's a love thing.
1: Okay.
2: Oh, oh. Baby, it's a love thing.
0: He's like obviously it. Feeling it.
1: He said thang. So he put like some that. Twang on it. Here is Kimberly.
3: Baby, it's a little thing. Oh, yeah, it's a little thing.
0: She's Kimberly, bailed. What are you she with? Didn't even get into the second verse. She's I'm like, done. I'm out of there.
1: Let's do one more here.
3: It's a love thing.
1: Yep.
3: Whoa. Baby, it's a love thing.
1: You know,
0: I like that.
1: Wah, wah, wah.
0: So
1: perfect.
0: We need you singing these Keith Urban lyrics. To go see him live. And if you're on the move right now, don't worry about it. You have till 9 a.m. to text us you singing Keith Urban, and you could be good to go at 320-251-1047. Send a voice note in and win.
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1: I love a good hot take. It lets you know where people stand. And most of the time, you're either on one side or the other. You're really not in the middle. And this grandmother you're about to hear posted on TikTok, and her hot take is going viral about what a grandparent's responsibility really is. Okay, so I want you to think of your in-laws, maybe your parents. Are they the best grandparents they can be? And whose issue is it if they're not? All right, we're going to talk about it next.
6: Comedy gold.
7: As a kid, you were in one of two camps. You either like Star Trek or you like Star Wars. And if you're looking for diversity there, good luck. Seriously, like Star Trek, there's Uhura, who basically just works for the phone company on the ship. In Star Wars, there's Lando Calrissian, who's cool till he betrays everybody. Only other brown person is Chewbacca, and that dude doesn't speak English. That's why I got excited for the prequels. When the prequels came out, like, I got excited because they were making a black Jedi. And that stuff matters, like having characters that you can relate to. And I was like, that's going to be so good for little brown kids that they'll see a black Jedi, Mace Windu. The only Jedi with a lightsaber made of purple drink.
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1: Seeking justice for the injured.
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19: Welcome back. Here are Kat and JJ.
0: All right, so what's the hot take this morning?
1: The hot take is from this grandmother on TikTok, and this is how she feels about the roles of grandparents.
20: I think it's always the grandparents' responsibility. I think it's the grandparents' responsibility to always reach out, to be the ones saying, well, can we help with this? Can we come and visit? Can we take them there? And I don't think kids should be the ones, your children shouldn't be the ones that need to sort of facilitate that relationship. It's up to the grandparents to do that. If grandparents are coming back with things like, well, it's our time now, it's your time to be with your grandchildren and to help in every way you can.
0: That's reasonable, I think.
1: I agree with that. A lot of people that are raising their kids right now, it's such a blur. I never remembered to reach out to my parents, to my in-laws to say, you know, would you like to take him? They would always just say, can we have him this weekend? Or, you know, and that's such an amazing bond that kids need to have. This is their village. Like, I was at my grandparents' almost every single weekend growing up, and I have the best memories. And so I just don't think that you have to wait until the parent who is rearing like three young children to reach out to you. You know what I mean? Like, do you feel like you're just going to sit there and wait for them to say, hey, can you take them? Or no, you'll probably say, I'll probably drop the kids off this weekend.
0: I'll probably be a little more proactive than that. Like, I think when it comes to the time where you're going to have grandchildren, your kids have probably been out of the house for a while and you're missing that.
1: Yeah.
0: And you'll probably want that. But some grandparents are just fine with, hey, we moved to Florida, we moved to Arizona, and we'll see them when we see them when you guys get here.
1: But then you cannot complain about a lack of bond.
0: Yeah.
1: You know, and that's some grandparents get a little butthurt. Like, why aren't they as close to me as they are with grandparents that live in state? Well, it's, you know.
0: It's like my dad had a handful of sisters who always had their kids at my grandparents' place.
1: Yeah.
0: And so, like, we didn't go over there a lot, but we were, like, we lived six blocks away, so it wasn't like you are missing them.
1: Yeah.
0: You know, I think it's obviously a two-way street, but as a grandparent, I don't have a problem with being the proactive one here.
1: I want to know if this is an issue with you as you, raise your children. You're like, where is everybody? What's going on?
0: It is
1: where are the grandparents?
0: When you live a long ways away, if you live a couple hours from your parents, then obviously it's a little bit different. You got to make a day out of the deal.
1: We had neighbors, Beth and Jamie, when we lived in our first house, and they had two young kids, and they had never spent the night away from their children. And their parents and his parents, her parents, his parents lived within 20 miles. And I'm like, they've never gone over for a sleepover, or you've never gone out of town.
0: Well,
1: like,
0: I took every opportunity I could to get my kids out of the house, and we were raising three of them.
1: I just think it's important. They need to know, like, other places, other people that love them, you know?
0: Hey, thoughts on this? 320-251-1047. Get at us.

0: It's a brand new game, and you can win $1,000 coming up at 7:07. Hang tight for Suds or Soda. It's Kat and JJ. Good morning.
1: Okay, so we're talking about this hot take, this grandmother on TikTok. She had this to say about the relationship between grandparents and their grandkid.
2: I think it's always the grandparents' responsibility. I think it's the grandparents' responsibility to always reach out, to be the one saying, well, can we help with this? Can we come and visit? Can we take them there? And I don't think kids should be the ones, your children shouldn't be the ones that need to sort of facilitate that relationship. It's up to the grandparents to do that. If grandparents are coming back with things like, well, it's our time now, it's your time to be with your grandchildren and to help in every way you can.
0: That's pretty logical.
1: And also, as a grandparent, if they say no, not this weekend, don't get upset. You know, there are a lot of grandparents that are fine. You know, well, I reached out. I said I was going to take
0: them. And when you aren't, like, the family calendar thing is phenomenal. My wife shares our family calendar with her parents.
1: Yeah.
0: And they know every opportunity there is to see their grandkids, whether it's we got to drive a little ways, whether they can come there, you know what I mean?
1: Yeah.
0: So, like, that's kind of a cool thing that, you know, technology has given us. Thoughts on this, Kayla?
3: Yeah. So, like, thankfully, my family, like, my parents had me really young, but they have been active with our four kids since the day we had our firstborn.
1: Yeah.
3: But my in-laws are the polar opposite. They'll make little side comments. They've never watched my kids. But they'll be like, oh, your parents always have the kids. And my husband will say, like, well, yeah, like, they're the only ones that offer to ever take them or to watch them. And to be honest, they're the only ones I trust with my kids.
0: Are your husband's, like, parents a long ways away, or are they close?
3: No, they're close.
1: So do you feel like they're waiting for you? If you were to call them today and say, we need your help this weekend, do you think that they would help you?
3: Absolutely not. Even in the past, when we've been in a pinch and my parents are gone, even then, we'll be like, hey, is there any way you can watch the kids, like, for 2 hours? And they're like, oh, this is so last minute. And we're like, okay.
1: Yeah.
3: We can't rely.
0: What do they got going on? Are they, how busy can they be?
3: Nothing. They're retired.
1: Yeah.
3: But I also have friends that have absolutely, like, they don't trust their in-laws or their parents.
1: So why don't you trust them? Like, what is something about them that is untrustworthy?
0: They have the alcoholics or what?
3: I couldn't even tell you. I'm not going to lie to you. Thankfully, I have great parents that my husband and I went on, like, a mini moon after our wedding, and then we went to Key West for a full week, and they watched our kids, didn't question it.
0: Like, but if you were to reach out to the in-laws today and say, hey, Friday, we need you to watch the kids for 2 hours, they probably won't be able to pull that together.
3: Honestly, I haven't asked in years, so they wouldn't even respond, probably.
0: Yeah. So ridiculous.
1: And then they're probably like, well, you haven't asked in for so long, but, like, that's the whole don't touch that burner over and over again.
0: You ever walked into a car dealership and asked for a free car?
1: Yeah.
0: Well, you only do that once before you realize you're not going to get it. You know what I mean?
1: Well, that's crazy. Sorry that you don't have, like, two groups to count on, because it's so, like, grandparents' relationships. That's why I don't like if there's an active grandparent, but they're not in good graces with, like, the mom or dad, and the mom or dad are like, I'm never going to let you see the kids again. I don't think that's fair.
0: But at least you got one good side, right?
1: Yeah.
3: Yeah. And, like, you know, there is no excuse. My parents had me young, so they had me at 15, 16, so there is no excuse.
0: I gotcha. All right. Hey, thank you for calling. I really appreciate your thoughts on this. I hope you have a great morning.
3: Yeah. Thank you.
0: Take care.
4: Coming up next with Kat and JJ.
0: All right, we're headstrong into our first round of paparazzi, and then a chance for you to win $1,000 if you can tell the difference between opening a can of beer or a can of soda. Mm-hmm. Hang tight for that. What do you want to gossip about?
1: All right. Olivia Rodrigo, she did an amazing job. She hosted and was the musical guest on SNL, but took a moment to take a pot shot at somebody who was on the chopping block. Coming up with Radio Paparazzi next.
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0: Hey, who doesn't love some free jewelry? 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
0: Here we go. Kat and JJ are back in the playhouse. So remember, if you want these Keith Urban tickets, again, Keith Urban will be headlining one night at Lakefront Music Fest this summer in Prior Lake. Billy Idol headlining the other night. What we're asking you to do is to send us a voice note. Text us a voice note with you singing this. Simple enough. What I love the most is when listeners really follow directions. This is Stacy.
1: Yeah, Stacy K.
16: Good morning, Kat and JJ. It sure is a love thing if you send me and a friend to Prior Lake Lakefront Music Fest this summer. Thanks for the chance to win. Have a great Monday.
1: Kay. Stacy.
0: Out of the instructions of sing this, what do you think she missed there?
1: The singing part, but she did incorporate it. There are some radio jocks out there that will do stuff like that where it'll come out of love thing. And it's like, you know what I love? You know what's a love thing in my life? You know, they try to do the play on words. So I think maybe she was doing that.
0: Sing this for us. I don't care how bad you are. I'm worse.
1: Maybe like Martina here. She didn't. Let's see.
16: Maybe it's a love thing. Ooh. Whoa, whoa. Yeah, baby, it's a love thing. Yeah.
1: Okay.
0: I love
1: Not
0: it.
1: Not bad, Martina.
0: Again, you can be tone deaf to the nines and you can still win, but you got to text us that before 9 a.m. if you want to go see the show. And Kat's first round of paparazzi is next.

0: the microphone and you will listen to every word I have to say.
1: Oh my God, did you hear this?
2: If it's happening in Hollywood, we're talking about it.
0: That was basically the notion when Olivia Rodrigo was like, yes, I will accept the hosting job for SNL. And then also the musical guest. I can't imagine how crazy, hectic, and talented you have to be to tackle a week like that. But, you know, no one was safe in her opening monologue.
3: When I was 13, I was on a Disney show called Bizardvark. We had an incredible cast, which included acting legend Jake Paul. And we'd always talk about our futures, me and Jake. I'd say, I really want to create music that explores the complexities of girls my age. And he'd say, well, one day I really want to beat up old guys on Netflix.
0: That was funny. She was really good.
4: Good timing.
0: All right, so Ed Sheeran, he was on with Jimmy Fallon, and today is May the 4th be with you, right? We are celebrating Star Wars, and he loves him some Star Wars.
5: Yeah, I bought C-3PO.
6: You have a C-3PO?
5: He wasn't cheap.
4: He bought C-3PO.
0: He loves movie memorabilia. He even owns the Jumanji set from the original Robin Williams movie. And that's then also crazy, he loves Robin Williams so much that he bought the pan hook sword from the sword fight scene with Rufio. So I thought that was kind of cool too. All right. So Charlize Theron, she is on the market. She is single. She is done with dating apps.
7: Yeah. Dating apps are tricky. You know why dating apps don't work? Because guys are idiots. Can I tell you, like, you have so many amazing people in your life. You should have them set you up. Like, they meet somebody and you should just be open to it. Like, you should really, like, rely on your friends. We were out one night. She's like, you need to do that. Introduced us, took my number. I was like, thanks. Thank you so much.
4: Imagine you're scrolling on, like, what's
0: Tinder?
4: Tinder, yeah. And
0: I'm glad you didn't know.
4: It's probably a good thing I didn't know. And all of a sudden, Charlize Theron's profile pops up.
0: I would say she's more on Raya. That's where all like the rich people go. But I would definitely rely on friends. I think you should. And it's not a good friend if they hook you up with somebody that you are not compatible with. But have you seen Apex?
4: Mm-mm.
0: The new movie with her on Netflix. It is so outrageous. The twists and turns, very good. And she had to get in crazy shape for it. All right, blowing out their candles today, we have NSYNC star Lance Bass turning 47.
2: Coming up next, here's what's next with Kat and JJ.
4: Okay, so for $1,000, could you tell us the difference between the sound of opening a can of beer and opening a can of soda? If you can, you could end up with $1,000 next. Kat.

0: $50 is going to be the end prize for our brand new game. It's called Suds or Soda. And the idea is, can you distinguish the difference with not seeing a can of soda or a can of beer being opened? How would you do with this?
1: I feel like I would do well. I don't drink enough at all. So, I mean, it might be a shot in the dark.
0: But it's a sound you've heard your whole life. You know what I mean?
1: Yeah. I might learn more now doing this contest.
0: We beta tested this, and this is not easy. So here's what's going to happen. You'll be our first player if you're caller 10 right now at 320-251-1047. And then your name will go on the leaderboard, how many you get, all right? From 1 to 500, whatever the deal is. You just keep going until you're wrong. And whoever is on the leaderboard at the very top at the end of the year wins $1,000.
1: Wow.
0: So call now, okay? 320-251-1047. We'll open either a can of beer or a can of soda. And if you can tell us which it is, you keep moving on. So first time, bear with us. Beta testing this on you as well. 320-251-1047 if you want to win $1,000. Good luck.

0: Good morning. It's Kat and JJ, and Miss Megan is going to play for all this money.
1: Megan, how was your weekend?
2: It was good.
0: Give me the highlight.
2: I worked this weekend.
0: So there was no highlight.
2: Not particularly.
0: This is your weekend highlight, starting your morning with us idiots. Let's go.
1: What a shame.
2: Yes.
1: Okay.
0: So the name of the game, Megan, it's called Suds or Soda. And here's how it works. I am going to, into the microphone, open a can of beer or soda. You just have to tell us whether it's suds for beer, soda for soda. And how far you get in the list is going to put you on the leaderboard. You will be our first leader on the leaderboard. Whoever is highest on the leaderboard at the end of the year, our last show of this year, will get $1,000. You ready?
1: Do you feel pretty confident? Yep. Like, do you drink that much beer or that much soda that you'd know the crack of a can? You'd be like, it's my turn.
2: I don't know. We'll see. I'm not too confident. Okay. But
0: all right, Megan.
2: Let's give it a try.
0: Here's your first one. Suds or soda? Listen close.
1: Okay.
0: Is that a beer or a can of soda?
1: We can't do it again.
2: Soda.
0: Soda's right.
2: No.
0: Yeah, wow, soda's right.
1: Good job.
0: Let's go, Megan.
1: I hope you're drinking these.
0: Number two.
1: You cannot put them to waste. Because I don't drink soda.
0: Megan, suds or soda?
1: What's this one?
0: Suds or soda, Megan?
2: Suds.
0: You think that's a beer?
2: Yes.
0: No, that was a soda as well. All right. Well, I was hoping you'd go a little further in the contest.
1: Get on the board.
0: You are on the board. You're the leader right now. You are poised to win $1,000 if nobody throughout the rest of the year can identify more than one of these. So we're going to put your name on the board. We know you're listening from Brainerd, right?
2: Yep.
0: Okay, Megan from Brainerd is now on the board. You are numero uno until we play again and if anybody can get more than one. So hang on a second. We're going to grab your name and number in case we end up writing you a $1,000 check. I think that's unlikely, but you're on the board. So hang on a second. We appreciate you playing Suds or Soda.
3: Coming up next.
4: It's Kat and JJ.
1: Not bad.
4: And here's what's next.
0: Would have you got that?
1: I would not. This is truly to me because I don't drink either of those enough. 50-50
0: and
1: shot.
0: And if I drink beer, it's most like we have a kegerator. So yeah. I pour a beer. Mm-hmm. And most of the time, if I'm going to have a beer, it's coming out of a bottle.
1: The so that's why this is tough. The morning it'll be exciting is when we get to like 5 or 6 cans of whatever.
0: I would bet
1: that'll be crazy.
0: That over the course of the year, we're going to end up with somebody that runs into the 15 to 20 range.
1: Yeah.
0: Just if you know the difference between suds and soda, your next chance to play is always right around the corner. So hang tight for that and our 4 Before You Hit the Door. What do you got for us?
1: All right. Next round for the 4 Before You Hit the Door. Could we, as a human race, save Spirit Airlines? And we could make it our own airline of the people. This guy thinks that he might have the idea licked. He's going to explain it to you coming up with the 4 Before You Hit the Door next.
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6: The excellence

0: President Trump announcing yesterday that the U.S. military will begin guiding stranded commercial ships out of the Strait of Hormuz and acting if they need to. It's an operation called Project Freedom. And he framed it as a humanitarian mission, saying that neutral companies with no stake in the game, no stake in the Iran war, had asked for American help. They just want to give it to them. So could it get ugly?
1: Well, I don't want to say that. I mean, I can't tell that to a reporter. If they misbehave, if they do something bad, but right now, we'll see. But, you know, it's a possibility that could happen.
2: If that country misbehaves?
0: Yeah, I think
2: like,
0: that
2: sounds like a first grade teacher.
0: Right. All right, so history was made on Saturday at the Kentucky Derby. Did you bet on the horse that won? It was a 23-1 odd, I believe, but it was history making.
3: Golden Temple! The Kentucky Derby.
4: Hope this just paves the way for any other little girl with big dreams or woman with big dreams. I always thought that the sky was the limit. Now, really, it truly is the limit.
2: That's amazing.
0: I do too. I just think that it did send a great message, but also a message of underdog. You don't ever completely bet someone out, you know? And for the people that did bet like how I do if I go to the racetrack
2: and
0: I'm like, oh, that's a
2: like.
0: Cute name.
2: Yeah.
0: Oh, I love brown horses.
2: Way.
0: Yeah, then, I mean, they're making off like bandits.
2: I think
0: so
2: we
0: cool.
2: need to understand how dangerous this encouraging little girls to have dreams thing is.
0: It is a slippery slope, and I understand
2: I mean,
0: that we can't be everything
2: we want to be doing. I don't know.
0: Yeah, I mean, we could talk about it more on another show.
2: Can you just
0: really discourage them.
2: Be a mom,
0: right? That's
2: is
0: what
2: that
0: we're
2: enough?
0: Born and bred to do. All right, so United Airlines passenger goes crazy, causing the flight to make sure that they land safely. But they were coming from the Dominican to New Jersey, so I'll give you one guess as to how many drinks this person had, but ran to the cockpit door and tried to open it.
5: Once declared emergency, it seems like someone just attacked one of our flight attendants.
6: You need them right there, Romeo short of Juliet, correct?
5: Affirmative.
6: Do you have a nature of emergency?
5: Gentleman just attacked one of the flight attendants and trying to open the forward main cabin door. He's trying to gain access to the flight deck.
6: All right, we're calling.
0: I wish I understood the letters. Romeo, what, Juliet? What? What does that even mean?
2: I'm guessing.
0: I wish I spoke that.
2: Yeah.
0: So yeah, they had to be taken in for a psych evaluation with the police. And when the pilot feels stressed because you're trying to wiggle the door handle and get in, you are probably never going to fly again.
2: I thought there was an air marshal on every like international flight.
0: Yeah, I'm not sure.
2: I thought there was. There was nobody that could subdue this dude.
0: Speaking of airlines, Spirit Airlines shut down. They stopped all operations over the weekend.
2: They just left.
0: They have future flights.

0: was wondering the same thing. What are they going? Just a puddle jumper?
1: You
0: I don't
1: can't
0: even know.
1: Get on a flight for $40, yeah. Can you?
0: And you have to bring your own chair if you're paying that
1: and
0: little.
1: Seatbelt.
0: So, and seatbelt. And that is the four before you hit the door.
2: Coming up next.
3: Up next with Kat and JJ.
1: All right, Monday is a good time for a little listener bingo. Maybe you're somebody listening who...
0: who has seen something crazy on the road. So, you know, on tournament weekends, we are driving sometimes like hour and a half, 2 hours to get to where we have to go. A lot of driving, a lot of things to see on the road. Very Florida story coming at you.
1: I'm looking for anyone listening who has recently, like within the last year, had a life-changing surgery. I have to tell you the story about a guy I met this weekend, and he literally 3 weeks ago, and I met this guy at a bar, and he was getting after it.
0: Really?
1: And when I talked to him, he was sitting right next to me, and I mean, really getting after it. When I asked him, I go, dude, you're going at this a little heavy, aren't you? Mm-hmm. He told me why, because this surgery just changed his life, saved his life, and he's only like 3 weeks off this surgery. And I'm like, are you on painkillers too? And he's like, yeah, for sure I am. And
0: oh,
1: I was
0: you
1: like,
0: want some?
1: Oh my God. So I want to tell you the story, but I'm looking for anyone listening who has had a life-changing surgery recently, or maybe you're somebody listening who...
0: who has seen just something wild and crazy on the road.
1: If it's you, you get the bingo next. I know.

She hosted Saturday Night Live over the weekend and did a hell of a good job. There's Olivia Rodrigo. What is this, by the way, guys? If you can tell us coming up here in 10 minutes, you get $1,000. This is our secret sound. Start getting

0: gathering your guests and prepare right now. Bingo time.
1: Bingo. How fun.
2: Last week, someone lost an eye at bingo.
3: Bingo.
4: Bingo, what bingo?
5: Bingo.
6: Bingo.
0: All right, so call us quick if you fit one of the following two criteria. Cat's on the hunt for anyone listening. Who?
7: Who has seen something crazy and wild on the road? A 7-foot alligator. A very Florida story, by the way. Was trying to cross the highway.
8: Right now, we got a gator that's sitting in the middle of a roadway. It looks a little unhappy with us and probably everyone around here. And I got to figure out what we're going to do to get him away from all these people and all these cars.
0: Honk.
8: There we go. Just take a rest for me, buddy.
9: Watch out. This thing's going to go.
8: Yeah. Doing this today was not exactly what I thought was going to be taking place, but I won't complain.
0: I was on the way home Friday after the show, and I took the back roads just because it was a nice day and I liked having a little sunshine on me.
7: And you saw a gator?
0: No. But there was a mama cat. Oh. With three kittens in the road.
7: Mm.
0: And this was like a 55-mile-an-hour zone. And I was like, So when I went by, you know, obviously I swerved around, but I hit the horn hard.
7: Yeah.
0: Trying to scare those cats away. Like, I'm like, you're going to lose all your kitties.
7: Yeah. She doesn't think about that, right? Yeah.
0: Selfish mom.
7: Yeah. Let's go across the road.
0: I'm looking for anyone listening who has had like a life-changing surgery lately. I was, my wife and I grabbed a beer real quick and a pizza on the way home Saturday night. And the guy I was talking to just had, and I'm not exactly sure what the name of the surgery is, but something where they kind of like go through your kidneys. It's not like he wasn't on dialysis.
7: Yeah.
0: But they somehow cleaned out his kidney. They had to go in and like scrub his kidneys or something like that, right?
7: Okay.
0: Or his kidney.
7: And then he was back drinking.
0: And he was like this 3 weeks off the surgery, and this guy was getting after it.
7: What is
0: and I was like,
7: deal?
0: Man, you're not even going to, like, just give it a little time. So maybe start thinking about, like, the life-changing surgery could be something. Cameron, which one do you fit?
10: The crazy thing on the road.
0: What'd you see, girl?
10: I actually sent you guys the video. I was on my way to work one morning, and going through the stoplight, and all of a sudden, everybody's like slamming on their brakes.
7: What is that?
10: There's this semi going through. I don't know what it was, but I had to take a video of it. At first, I thought it was like one of those things, those propellers for those giant windmills.
0: Yeah, that's not
10: that.
7: Do you know what those look like?
10: Yeah, I do. Don't know what it is.
0: It looks like
7: the side of a spaceship or
0: something. It looks like something NASA would launch.
7: Wow, that's a wide load.
10: Yeah, it was pretty insane.
7: Huh.
0: That's crazy. And then
10: they had everybody stopped for like 5 to 10 minutes.
7: Yeah.
0: And you videotaped it while you were driving.
10: Well, I was kind of.
0: You guys are insane. Well, and we don't know what that was.
7: Huh.
10: No idea.
0: That is.
7: Hey, Cameron, I got to ask you a question. Speaking of seeing stuff on the road.
10: Yeah.
7: I got like. Yeah. Way too I realize this weekend I get way too excited about a good convoy. I don't understand
0: like a bunch
7: why.
0: Of semis in a row.
7: It's like that American pride. I don't even know. Like we saw three sets of like 30. So it was obviously transport day for all their equipment.
0: Military vehicles.
7: And I was like, yeah. And I did the, and Liam was so embarrassed. I did the honk and the thumbs up and I was like, oh, we support you. I was such a loser, but I'm like, I didn't realize I loved convoys so much.
0: When was the last time you gave the trucker the big sign, like to pull his horn, Cameron?
10: My dad's actually a trucker. So we would do that a lot when we were kids and we'd go on road trips and stuff out to North Dakota to see my grandparents, and I still do it occasionally.
0: I do.
10: And
0: it.
10: Sometimes you can get them to do it. Sometimes they just look at you like you're stupid.
0: Now that the weather's nicer, I do it every time I see a semi. Every time.
7: You know, when it's a kid, it's cute, but then, like, when you're an adult female, they expect a boob.
0: Yeah.
7: Like, come on, we're not just going to honk for anybody.
0: And my wife gets so embarrassed because, like, she's a little bougie and she drives a Tesla.
7: Yeah.
0: And so I think it's funny to hang out the passenger side window when we pass a semi and give them the honk thing.
7: Put your arm back in our expensive car.
0: Like, when she's focused on driving, she's really dialed in. So she doesn't know that I do it. And all of a sudden, she's like, what is that guy's problem? But I encourage everyone to do it. Your dad, I'm sure, loves it, right?
10: Oh, yeah. He loves to do it.
0: Especially little kids in the back window doing that to truckers is the best. Hey, I appreciate you being part of the show. I hope you have a great morning.
10: Yeah, thank you. You guys, too.
0: So I did country radio for a little while. And do you know that there is a song about convoys?
7: Yes.
0: Yes.
7: I have heard it.
0: It's this one from C.W. McCall.
3: Yeah, Pranker 19, this is a rubber duck.
0: Big rubber duck.
3: Copy on me, Big Ben, come on. Yeah, 10-4, Big Ben, for sure, for sure. By golly, it's clean, clear to Flagtown, come on. Yeah, it's a big 10-4 there, Big Ben. Yeah, we definitely got the front door, good buddy. Mercy sakes alive, looks like we got us a convoy.
0: We would get this requested all the time.
4: In the dark of the moon on the 6th of June in a Kenworth pulling logs. Cab over Pete with a reefer on and a Jimmy hauling hogs. We is heading for Bear on I-10 about a mile out of Shaky Town. I says, Pig Pen, this here's a rubber duck and I'm about to put the hammer down.
0: Why, do you know what Shaky Town is?
7: I don't.
0: Los Angeles, because they have earthquakes.
7: Oh, really? Yeah. That's interesting.
0: The whole thing is, bears, by the way, are cops.
7: But that's a convoy for semis.
0: Yeah.
7: I'm talking about military convoy.
0: Convoy. Does it get any better than the big rubber duck?
5: Cannon

0: with Listener Bingo, we were just talking to Cameron, whose dad was a truck driver, and we started just kind of talking about silly things. Kat has never heard the teddy bear song.
1: Is this going to make me cry?
0: So, probably, maybe, a little bit. I want to play part of it for you. So, it's about, you got to hear this. Okay, so, let me, I don't know why it's
1: not. Is it about truckers?
2: On the radio line.
0: Yeah, it's a trucker.
2: And he said, Breaker 19, is anyone there? Come on back, truckers, and talk to Teddy Bear. Well, I keyed the mic and I said, you got it, Teddy Bear. And the little boy's voice came back on the air. Appreciate the break. Who we got on that end? I told him my handle, and then he began. Now, I'm not supposed to bother you fellas out there. Mom says you're busy and for me to stay off there. But you see, I get lonely and it helps to talk. 'Cause that's about all I can do. I'm crippled and I can't walk.
1: Okay.
2: I came back and told him to fire up that mic. And I talked to him as long as he liked.
0: So let me get a little further into the song.
2: I got home, and each driver said goodbye, and then they were all gone.
0: So he gets all these other semi drivers to come by and give Teddy Bear a ride in their semis.
1: Yeah.
0: Yeah.
2: Well, you better believe I took my turn at riding Teddy Bear. And then I carried him back in and put him down in his chair. And buddy, if I never live to see happiness again, I want you to know I saw it that day in the face of that little man.
0: So they all drive to Teddy Bear's house and give him a ride.
1: Yeah, the wording is a little off, but a beautiful story.
0: Yeah, his name is Red Sovine. If you're looking to Red Sovine, S-O-V-I-N-E, when I worked country radio, we had a Sunday morning show where it was all just old classic country stuff. And every once in a while, I'd have to fill in for the guy that did it. And the amount of requests you get for Teddy Bear and those trucker songs are crazy.
3: Coming up next with Kat and JJ.
0: And it's hard, like when you have kids, all of a sudden you listen to it and it's like, oh my God.
1: He's sitting alone in a wheelchair.
0: I can't talk after the song because that poor kid is sitting at home in a wheelchair on a CB.
1: Yeah.
0: And then all of a sudden,
1: it's a beautiful story.
0: Every trucker's into him. We're going to do Secret Sound for you next. You guys ready for it? This is the sound and it's worth $1,000. If you could tell us what that is, you win a grand. Coming up next.
4: Comedy gold.
5: The movie that made the first Star Wars movie, the entire cast and crew was on drugs because it was the 70s. They had some wild times back then or something. That kind of seems to make sense. Can you imagine a writer's meeting for the movie Star Wars? You're like, okay, dig this, man. His name's Chewbacca. He's a Wookiee. No, those are his lines. Write that down. Spell it right. All the other writers are like, George, you want to take a break? It's like, what if you're an actor in the 70s auditioning for the part of a Wookiee? That's got to be embarrassing, right? It's like, next.
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0: How cool would it be for you to win $1,000 right now?
10: There's a big secret. A secret that is worth $1,000. The Secret Sound with Kat and JJ.
0: Here is Secret Sound number 3. We've already given away $2,000 with the first couple of sounds. Here's the new one. I thought this was the easiest one yet. Not so much. Some of our previous guesses have been shuffling a deck of cards, bagging leaves, unwrapping a Subway sandwich, opening a bag of chips, stuff like that. Mm-hmm. Not right. What is this? If you could tell us right now, you get $1,000. Let's go. Caller 10 is going to play at 320-251-1047. Good luck.

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1: For $1,000, could you identify the secret sound?
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1: Olga, congratulations. You are caller number 10.
4: You know what's weird is Olga is not a very sexy name, but I've never met an ugly Olga. You know what I mean? So it's almost like trickery.
1: All right. Well, good talk. Obviously a great conversation so far this morning.
5: Good morning, guys.
4: Good morning.
1: What are you up to, Olga?
5: Just working.
1: Okay. Are you from, like, the... I would assume somebody with the name Olga is from, like, the Ukraine.
5: I am.
1: You are?
4: Yeah.
1: Okay.
4: We've talked to her about it.
5: I am.
1: Oh, we have. Okay. What brings you to the United States? Just freedom?
5: Sure.
1: Okay. You like it here better than what they've got going on right now, I'm assuming?
5: Absolutely.
1: All right. Yeah. Well, I don't know many stations in the Ukraine that are trying to give you $1,000 to identify this. So, Ukraine. What is that secret sound? I'm going to give you one more listen, Olga. For $1,000, do you think you know what that is?
5: I think it is getting into a bag of popcorn and grabbing a whole bunch with your hand.
1: Olga listens. She knows that it's probably 3 or 4 times a week. Kat will bring a bag of popcorn in here.
4: I love popcorn. I just bought the new Khloe Kardashian cloud popcorn.
1: Wait, there's a Kardashian popcorn now?
4: It's spelled cloud with a?
6: Okay.
4: Yes, it's so good. And it's so good for you.
1: It's better than Orville Redenbacher?
4: Yes, non-GMO. It's like completely organic. Very, very good flavors. Tell them Kat sent you.
1: Is it way more...
5: It could be Kat eating that popcorn.
1: It could be Kat.
4: It could be.
1: Is it way more expensive than a regular?
4: It is. It's about $1.50 more than like a Smart Pop.
1: Boy.
4: But every now and then...
1: We digress. Is this... Kat opening some Kardashian popcorn for $1,000, guys.

0: You're wrong. You're wrong.
1: But it wasn't a horrible guess, and nobody's guessed that yet. So you're on the board for that. Can't give you the $1,000 this morning, but we'll play again tomorrow morning during the 7 o'clock hour, and hopefully you can nail it down then, okay?
2: Sounds good. Thanks,
1: have a great freedom-filled day, Olga. Can you imagine what that would be like coming from the Ukraine?
3: No, I can't. I also couldn't imagine knowing I have family over there.
1: Yeah,
3: you know, I'd really desperately want to get them out of there.
1: What if they love it there and you're like, hey, over here, it's so much better.
3: Yeah, they have this Playhouse morning show. You don't want to miss it.
1: Have you heard Kat and JJ? That would get you out of the Ukraine. So, again, it's not opening a bag of popcorn. But if you know what this is, tomorrow morning you get a crack at it just after 7. And we still, you've got 65 minutes to text us if you want Keith Urban tickets for Lakefront Music Fest. All you have to do is text us these lyrics. But in your voice. Send us a voice memo before 9 a.m. with Keith Urban's Love Thing lyrics and you singing it or saying it however you want to do. As long as you get in before 9, you can win those tickets. Good luck. Oh, I wanted to do not that. This instead. God, it's a Monday.
4: Coming up next. Here's what's next with Kat and JJ.
1: Can't play that song yet. We'll play it next. But I'm also going to get you a round of paparazzi because Kat's ready for it.
3: You know, we always tell the story about how I was such a delinquent 12 and 13 year old taking my mom's car for joyrides when I probably had no business doing that. Guess who else did it? And we just gave away concert tickets to go see her. So therefore, even if you do mess up when you're an early teen, you still could be a worldwide superstar. That's coming up with Radio Paparazzi next.
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14: 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Seriously, like forever.
15: Welcome back. Here are Cat and JJ.

0: someone makes a documentary about you and they have not one bad thing to say.
1: Oh my God, did you hear this?
2: If it's happening in Hollywood, we're talking about it.
0: My mom actually DM'd me the trailer when this dropped this weekend, the documentary about Martin Short. I love him. He's such a character.
3: It's hard to not like.
0: Every pot he has a poop, but that's why we invited you. I just love every bit of him.
4: Banks.
0: All of his friends have such great things to say.
5: I'll tell you something about Marty. Let's say you're going to host a dinner party and you invite Marty. And then it turns out Marty can't come. You cancel the party.
6: Boom. Yeah, well, they're making a documentary on everyone. Literally every human being that exists.
3: You know what he's amazing at is self-deprecating humor. Mm-hmm. Like, everything is funny about him.
0: I wonder if they're going to put the latest tragedy in this at all.
3: What was the tragedy?
0: Well, his daughter just took her own life.
3: I didn't know that.
0: So I wonder if they're going to put that in there. Maybe some info, background on their relationship, because...
3: Were they not close?
0: The word estranged was used in some of the articles, but I, you know, just curious as to why. All right, so Demi Lovato's mom busted her for driving when she was 13. I mean, this was my life, just looking at it. I used to take my sister out, and it was
3: She was how old?
0: A few years younger than me, so she was 10. I'm like, get in the car, Emma. We're going to go to Dairy Queen. Let's go. She's like, okay.
3: Who says no to Dairy Queen?
0: Exactly. And, you know, so many bad things could have happened. But Demi Lovato used to do that. Now look at her.
7: I took my sister's car out when I was 13. I was a little troublemaker. Hi. I had these two friends with me. They drove to their house. They were like, you know how to drive, right? And I was like, yeah, of course. I called them. I was like, how do you get it out of park? And they were like, oh my God. It was fine until like I look at my phone that's in the console and it says mom.
3: And you never really got busted until the cops showed up, huh?
0: Yeah.
3: How many times do you think you went out?
0: Dozens. Too many. And the fact that like people, all you could see was like the top part of my face. I can't believe nobody like made the move of trying to like get me to stop driving. All right. So John Cryer, he makes a cameo in the Charlie Sheen documentary that was made. It's very interesting, but he wasn't going to. The real reason why he did.
8: Mostly I realized that I wasn't mad at him anymore. Mm-hmm. I was still kind of mad at America because when he went off the rails and went crazy, a lot of people seemed to enjoy that.
9: And that really value, right?
10: Yeah.
8: I'm sorry?
9: It's entertainment value. Well,
8: yes.
10: We just cannibalize people. It's not right.
8: And
10: not right.
8: I knew him as a friend and as a coworker. Yeah. And so it was really painful to see all of that.
3: You were really into that Tiger Blood stuff.
0: We were winning, you know, people making t-shirts and montages and remixes of that interview. And here other people are like John Cryer watching his show go down in flames.
3: Like, I have to go to work with this guy.
0: Yeah, that would be very upsetting. Blowing out their candles today, we have Kimora Lee Simmons turning 51.
2: Coming up next.
11: It's Kat and JJ, and here's what's
3: during
11: next.
3: During that last song, Kat looked at me and she's like, I really got to pee after paparazzi. So we're going to let her do that, and we're going to give you a chance at figuring out how much money's in Kat's cash cube when she gets back next.

0: announce here real quick before we get to Cat's Cash Cube. First, is the table still available?
1: Yes, it is.
0: No bites over the weekend.
1: No.
0: It shouldn't give me any pleasure whatsoever.
1: It really should not.
0: But for some reason it does.
1: You're safe.
0: And you're at $180 for your kitchen table?
1: I've dropped it down $20. Threw in the rug for free. Okay.
0: What a great deal.
1: Great rug, too.
0: All right. If you guys are looking for a kitchen table, then I would highly recommend finding Kat on Facebook and just send her a quick message and ask her if it's still available.
1: Yep. And if you're cruising for a bruise, and bring it up to me and not buy it.
0: Number two is these Keith Urban tickets. And Lakefront Music Fest is in Prior Lake this summer. There's two nights. One night is a rock night, and you're getting Billy Idol, Jefferson Starship, and a lot of other bands, George Thorogood. But the country night is headlined by Keith Urban. So if you want the tickets, you do have 50 minutes to send us a voice note of you saying or singing this. Some concert tickets a few weeks ago this way, and the amount of people that I had to walk through sending a voice note was a little bit disturbing. I thought a lot of people did this. I do this with my family all the time.
1: If anything, they learned how previously, so now if we do this in the future, like now, you'll win. This is Mari, I think. Is Mari?
2: Oh, baby, it's a love thing.
0: Get it.
1: Ooh.
2: Whoa. Oh, baby, it's a love thing.
1: Dang.
0: Wow.
1: A sexy twang and vibrato.
0: You don't have to be the best. That's the best one I've heard this morning. You just got to get us a voice note singing like Keith Urban. That's the lyrics. I thought it was pretty easy to do. Who's this?
1: Not bad. This is Justin.
3: It's such a love thing.
1: Okay.
0: So you don't have to be great,
1: yep,
0: and you can still win the tickets, but we have to get your voice note before 9 a.m. Right now.
1: Good load.
0: That was rough weekend. How much is in Cat's Cash Cube? If you can tell us, you can keep it all thanks to the Law Offices of Bradshaw and Brian. I need you to start calling immediately at 320-251-1047. If you are caller number 10 and you can tell us, well, actually, let's take a whole bunch of callers. Like, let's do 10, 11, 12, and 13 this morning. If you can tell us how much money is in Cat's Cash Cube, you get the money. But you got to get through right now at 320-251-1047. Good luck.

0: the end of the song where she really, really gets into it. That's my favorite thing, to be at a red light and then see somebody doing it in their car and knowing that they're listening. Cat's Cash Cube is ready to be opened up, and you can keep all the money in there if you can tell us how much money is in there. We start this morning with Deborah. Hi, Deb. How are you?
1: Oh, doing fine. Yourself?
0: Good, good. Give me the best part of your weekend.
1: We got our water turned back on. We lost water for a while.
2: Oh, no. Why?
1: A control box went on the fridge, so for about 12 hours without water, and we were freaking out that it was the well.
0: Well, you don't realize, like, how much you need water until it's not there. Like, I watch Naked and Afraid all the time. I'm like, you can get by without water, and then all of a sudden when it's not at the faucet, it's a freak-out moment, man.
1: Oh, it is. Definitely. Well, I went to town for bathroom breaks.
0: Oh, I forgot you can't use the toilet either. It's not just getting water. It's,
2: I know.
0: Like, oh my God.
2: And then you go to those things more than you ever have in your entire life, and you always forget. Just turn it on. You're like, oh yeah. And you do it again 5 minutes later.
0: That's why I love living in the middle of nowhere, because I can just pee outside.
2: Oh, that's nice.
0: It's nice. It's a good feature. Deb, how much is in Cat's Cash Cube? We'd like to give you all this money.
1: Let's try $3,645.32.
2: Okay.
0: What brings you to that number?
1: It sounded cool.
2: Sounded cool? Loser. Are you listening for inflections at all with us, or is that leading you down the path?
1: I'm trying to. Okay. I'm trying to listen to you closely.
0: I'd say that's not a horrible guess, but you're not spot on, so I hope you have a great morning. Nate is patiently waiting as well. Hi, Nate. How are you, man?
3: Good. How are you?
0: Good, good. Thanks for asking. How much is in the cube? We'd like to give it to you.
3: $3,123.17.
2: Hit it. Dang it.
0: Sorry, bro. That's not what we're looking for. Jess is on with us now. Good morning, Jess. How are you?
4: Good morning. I'm good. How are you?
0: Good. You sound like you're having a pretty good morning so far.
4: Oh, I am. I already made $80.
0: Oh, are you, like, door dashing?
4: Yeah, DoorDash and Lyft.
0: I love it. All right. Give us the amount in the cash cube. We can give you more than $80.
4: I'm going to go with
2: $3,673.14. Mm-hmm, mm-hmm, mm-hmm. Okay.
0: Loser. I will tell you this. You had a couple numbers right.
2: You did.
4: Ooh.
2: In a row.
0: Yeah. Hang on to that. Have a great morning. We appreciate you. One more guest this morning. It belongs to Priscilla. Hi, Priscilla. How are you?
5: Hi. Good. How are you?
0: Good, good. Thank you for asking. How much is in the cash cube?
5: I'm going to guess $3,172.98.
0: Hmm. No. All good guesses this morning, but you guys are still a little bit off. I hope you have a good day.
5: Thanks.
0: I hope you're writing these down and keeping track. We could play with Cat's Cash Cube anytime. And remember, if you haven't seen it yet, text the word cube to 320-251-1047. We'll give you a peek at it so you can get it next time.
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2: So I'm going to share this Crystal text coming up next. It was paired with a photo. She went to hot yoga on Saturday, and she took one of those sneaky photos of somebody in class.
0: This is why I don't go to hot yoga.
2: And yeah, I don't know how many times this guy has done it. I'm just going to read the text to you coming up next. But how would you handle this situation? You're there to get some exercise, maybe zen out for a little bit. And this is happening all the while. All right. Crystal's text next. Wake up,
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9: Seeking justice for the injured. Bradshaw and Bryant.
2: Hey, it's Kat, and I want you to meet a new friend of mine. Her name is Emma, the owner of Lakes Area Cosmetic Bar. 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
7: From the top, let's go. 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
0: Good morning and welcome back. I'm JJ. Kat's here as well with this text from
2: Crystal. She had texted on Saturday a pic from yoga, and the message was, this guy crashed hot yoga again for the second time this week. He walks in, gets set up, throws a towel over his face, and falls asleep, and he snores throughout. It's very distracting. So obviously leaving an open-ended response for us and listeners. That kind of sounds like a dream, to fall asleep somewhere super hot and sweat it out and lose calories while you sleep. I get the appeal. I wonder if he works out and then he's like, I'm just going to do a little bit more.
0: Is it the cool down?
2: The cool down and the relaxation part. I get the appeal of yoga. I think that it's a cool vibe.
0: You ever fell asleep at
2: relaxing.
0: The gym?
2: No. Have you?
0: Yeah.
2: In the sauna?
0: Yeah.
2: That's a dangerous place,
0: several
2: too.
0: Several times. Good workout. And then the sauna is right there. I'm just leave my shorts on, go in.
2: Yeah.
0: And you lean. If there's no one in there, sometimes I lay down on the top bench. And next thing you know, you kind of wake yourself up.
2: As much as you want to look at it, Crystal, as your gym, because you pay to go there, he pays to go there too. So he can do whatever he wants. It's up to the instructor to say, sir, hello. Hello, did you fall asleep?
0: Probably better than having that guy staring at your booty while you're downward dogging, you know?
2: Yeah, that's true, too. There's some sketch characters that go to the gym to get their workout on, but they also weird you out. There is
0: a meat market
2: not too far from here that had almost every day, but like at a different time of the day. People are going to know what I'm talking about. This guy would go into the sauna and pee on the rocks, and it would heat it up.
0: Oh, God.
2: And it would smell. So then they'd have to go in and they'd have to sanitize over and over again. And they were trying to figure out who is checking
0: in. The mystery urinator.
2: It was all throughout all different days. And then sometimes he'd come, like, go 2 days without going. And then all of a sudden the pee would be there. Can you even imagine that, how gross. And it would make the whole area around it where children are smell like hot pee.
0: I used to shave in the sauna a completely different gym when I was living in another city, because you get in there and shave my head. And
2: gross.
0: I would do is I would take a couple of like paper towels and I would shave, because your head is like, you're sweating. It's a natural lubricant. I could shave without shaving cream or anything. And then I would just tap my razor on one of the paper towels. I would never like leave crap behind.

0: What is the most streamed song in the United States of America right now? Good morning, it's Kat and JJ. So this text we got from Crystal was kind of interesting.
1: So she had texted us, and I love that she paired it with a picture. It is nice to see. I'm sure the guy would not appreciate being photographed, but she said this is a text picture from Hot Yoga. This was on Saturday. Said this guy came in for Hot Yoga for the second time this week. He walks in, gets set up, puts a towel over his face, and then he falls asleep. He snores. It's distracting.
0: Legend.
1: My gym, my rules. It just kind of seems like that's the life he lives. And I don't know, maybe he just likes to sweat off the calories and take a little snooze after a really good workout.
0: Some of those rooms get to be like 110 degrees.
1: I'm more along your thoughts. Like, would I rather have him in there looking at everyone's butt and like oogling and making people feel uncomfortable? No. But obviously this made Crystal feel.
0: I'm not a yoga-ish type guy. Like, I'm not really built for long, stretchy kind of things. Mm-hmm. But the times that I have taken yoga classes, I feel like a pervert.
1: You do?
0: It's hard to not.
1: We probably
0: look.
1: Think you are, too.
0: It's really hard to not look. Like, you look up and you hear the instructor, mm-hmm. and there's five booties in your face.
1: And it's a shame because you might just be there to get limber. And here we are thinking, like, Merv the perv is here again.
0: And then the other thing I'm thinking is, like, well, I should be in the front row so I don't look like a perv. But I don't want everyone looking at me either because I'm not very good this. I want to get your thoughts on this, Margo.
2: Like, yoga is comfy. Mm-hmm. I get it. I have actually been in a class.

0: before where my, like, you know, whatever, my, like, person next to me has fallen asleep while we were all laying on our backs. I get it. I feel like somebody might be using the space because they don't want to go home, if you know what I mean.
1: Sure, yeah. Oh.
0: I kind of would be like, guys, don't wake him up, because I want to know if, like, maybe he's in the doghouse, you know? Like, let's find out what's going on.
1: Oh, so you're being kind. You're just like, let him get some Z's.
0: I mean, yeah, I'm being kind, but I'm also being nosy.
1: Yeah.
2: If it were me, I would say I would quietly get everyone to roll up their mats, shut the light off,
1: lock the door. Yeah.
2: That's and then somebody leave a camera running. That's what I want. I want that whoever's reaction after they fall asleep at a yoga class to wake up and realize the entire class is done and gone. I want that reaction. That's what I would do there. The weirdest thing you've seen at the gym, though? Like, a guy falling asleep in yoga class isn't that weird. When I see people in their pajamas, I'm like, you have no athleisure at home.
1: Right.
2: Like, you gotta really wear your pajamas to the gym. Or, you know, when you see a guy come, like, straight off the job and he's got work boots on and stuff, mm-hmm. and he's just trying to get a workout in and he's, like, on the treadmill, that's always a little bit of a trip.
1: Yeah, I think guys have to watch themselves. You said how paranoid you are if a girl sets up a video camera. You, like, do not make eye contact at all.
2: No. You're just asking to be put on.
1: I think so.
2: Blast. 320-251-1047. That's the magic number I'd love to get at you getting at us. With your weird gym stories. You can holler right now.

0: o'clock. Good morning. We're very, very excited for a couple of fun nights of music in Prior Lake this summer. Lakefront Music Fest is going to be a good time. So the rock night is headlined by Billy Idol, Jefferson Starship, and George Thorogood. The country night is headlined by Keith Urban. So we thought if you'd like to go both nights, we'll get you a pair of tickets for the Friday and the Saturday shows. But you've got to give us your Keith Urban. To send us a voice note with you saying or singing these lyrics, and it's got to get in before 9 a.m. What I love about our listeners is no matter what they're battling or fighting, they still want to win free concert tickets. Like Felicia, did you see her text?
1: Yes.
0: Something about just she got sick voice.
1: Yeah.
2: I've been working all day long, and I'm ready to come home to you. All the other guys roll their eyes, and they don't realize it's what I want to do.
0: She's giving us the whole song?
1: The whole song.
2: What I want to do. They say I'm wrapped around your finger, but they don't understand that what we got is more than just a diamond ring on your hand.
1: Okay.
2: Baby, it's a love thing. It's a love thing. Yeah.
1: All right, Felicia, overachiever, what we call her.
0: She knows all the words of that song.
1: There you go. A lot of Keith fans out there. Hey, maybe Jeremy. Do we have time for Jeremy?
3: Baby, it's a love thing.
0: Does it sound like Jeremy?
3: Baby, it's a love thing. Yeah. I hate doing the singing stuff.
1: I hate doing the
0: She's
1: singing
0: stuff.
1: She's
0: not bad at it.
1: No, maybe Jeremy held his phone up to his lady.
0: That would be the way to go.
1: Yeah.
0: But all we got to do is get your voice note before 9 a.m. with you singing this. Or the whole song. Whatever, Alicia. Get us that and text it to us at 320-251-1047. The only bad thing about like this contest is people like Felicia would have usually called, and then I would have been able to use this amazing drop that I don't get to work in enough.
4: Bye, Felicia.
1: We really do look forward to it. Next time.
0: It's always on the ready.
5: Coming up next with Kat and JJ.
0: So new week means a $100 jackpot for coulda, shoulda, woulda. Five words in the English language can get you a crisp $100 bill. And it's coming up next.
6: Comedy go.
7: When I was a kid, you were in one of two camps. You either like Star Trek or you like Star Wars. And if you're looking for diversity there, good luck. Seriously, like Star Trek, there's Uhura, who basically just works for the phone company on the ship. In Star Wars, there's Lando Calrissian, who's cool till he betrays everybody. Only other brown person is Chewbacca, and that dude doesn't speak English. That's why I got excited for the prequels. When the prequels came out, like, I got excited because they were making a black Jedi. And that stuff matters, like having characters that you can relate to. And I was like, that's going to be so good for little brown kids that they'll see a black Jedi, Mace Windu, the only Jedi with a lightsaber made of purple drink.
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4: 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Here are Kat and JJ.
5: I wake up with them every morning. It's me through the morning drive to work.
3: There are days like today that I wish what we talked about during commercial breaks and songs you could hear, because
6: it would be our last.
3: It would be our.
6: Oh, it would be our last.
7: For sure.
3: Let's get you some money. We need caller number 10 for our coulda, shoulda, woulda game. 320-251-1047. How does this game work? It's pretty simple. You'll choose to play with either Kat or myself, and you'll be issued 5 words. You just tell us what words pop into your brain. If I was to say shopping, you would say
6: happy.
3: If I was to say joke, you would say
6: laugh.
3: Okay, easy enough. You just tell us the first words that pop into your brain when you hear these words. And if you match up with either Kat or myself, whoever you choose, you got yourself $100. That's our Monday jackpot. But you do have to call now, okay? 320-251-1047. Caller 10, you're going to get a chance at some free, easy money. Good luck.

0: pressure of coulda, shoulda, woulda. It's a chance of grabbing a quick $100, but only if you're caller number 10 and your name is Ashley, so that seems to work out.
1: How's it going, Ashley? Good start to your work week?
2: I stay home, so great start.
0: It's a great start and end every week, I guess. Yeah. Nice. All right, so $100 up for grabs. Have you heard this contest before?
2: I have.
0: Okay, perfect. So you know your first option now is to choose to play with either Kat or myself. Who do you think is going to give you the best chance of winning?
2: I'm going to go with JJ today. Last time with Kat, I only got two.
0: Okay. So you've already played. I like this. An experienced caller. Yeah. I'm going to let myself out of the studio. You and Kat are going to get some words, and hopefully I'll match up with you for $100 when I come back.
1: All right. So you and I only matched two, so wouldn't that be a shame if you matched less than two with him? I wouldn't rub it in your face at all. I'm not that kind of gal. But here we go. I'm going to start the bed, and we're going to get to it. First word is Fred.
2: Flintstone.
1: Infant.
2: Baby.
1: Okay. Scary.
2: Movie.
1: Jump.
2: Trampoline.
1: And pancake.
2: Syrup.
1: All right, that was quick enough. Let's get going. He is surprised. Okay. He looks surprised. Like, wow. Good play.
2: Hopefully he's as quick.
0: Is that a good sign?
1: Yeah, I think so. I think she did some really logical answers. And let's hope that you don't fail her as much as I did.
0: For she holds a grudge. Is that what's going on
1: not
0: here? She's still
1: all.
0: Mad about it?
1: Not at all.
0: Ashley, for $100, let's go.
1: Okay, first word. I think you'll get this right away. Fred.
0: Flintstone.
1: Yes.
0: Okay.
1: You thought about it. I knew you'd think about cartoons.
0: I don't know why. Honestly, the first word that popped into my head was a stare. Fred Astaire.
1: Fred Astaire.
0: And I don't know why. I don't know. I don't even know if he was a singer or an actor.
1: A dancer.
0: A dancer? I don't
1: and
0: know.
1: Actor, I guess.
0: Yeah. All right. Well, let's go.
1: Next one is Jump.
0: High.
1: Oh, and there it goes.
0: No, what did she say? For
1: trampoline.
0: Your love? Trampoline. You know that. Ashley, do you know what they used to be called before Kat's mom got on one?
1: It's super funny.
2: No.
0: Jumpaline. And then her mom got on one. They started naming it a trampoline.
1: Yeah, he's so rude.
0: Okay. Thank you. Thank you very
1: much. Yeah, he's just mean.
0: What are the other ones?
1: Next one is infant.
0: Baby.
1: Yep.
0: Oh.
1: What about the word scary?
0: Movie.
1: Yep.
0: Oh, no way.
1: And this last one you'll get, what about pancake?
0: Syrup. No. We got 4 out of 5.
1: Wow. Yeah. I really cannot believe you said hi for Jump because you always mention trampolines. Every day you talk about trampolines.
0: This is all I think about usually is a trampoline. Oh, God dang it. That was close, though.
2: Was
0: good
2: so
0: run.
2: Close.
0: All right. Well, if you can get through again, and we'll double our jackpot to $200 tomorrow. What time are you thinking, Cass?
1: Tomorrow for this, it's early 6:05.
0: Okay, so if you're up early with us, since you don't have anything to do, we'll get you $200
2: I'll
0: tomorrow.
2: I'll get up early.
0: You're the best. I hope you have a great day. That was so close.
1: That was. How come no one gives props for the great words?
0: They're just words. The matching is the hard part. Okay. I'm very, very good at that.

0: time is running out if you want tickets for both nights of Lakefront Music Fest this summer in Prior Lake. Keith Urban is going to be headlining the country night. So we want you to sing these lyrics to us. Time is of the essence right now. You have 7 minutes to send us a voice note, and then maybe you'll hear it on the radio.
1: Okay, like Ashley.
2: Oh, baby, it's a love thing. Ooh, oh, baby, it's a love thing.
1: Maybe she fell there at the end.
0: Can you play, I think it's Jeremy's here.
1: 9995. I just aired James.
0: I didn't know that you aired that. Throw in a new one, maybe. That, okay, yeah, the 9995.
3: There you go. Baby, it's a love thing. Whoa. Baby, it's a love thing. Yeah.
0: Okay, so if you do want to do just the bare minimum, you can do that. Otherwise, if you can harmonize, get us a voice note sometime in the next 7 minutes, and you could be going to see Keith Urban live.
4: Coming up next. Here's what's next with Kat and JJ.
0: We got to take care of our last round of paparazzi for the day. As we gather up the gossip, we're at a dish. What you got?
1: Okay, so every business has that person that you have to work with. Even Hollywood. Meryl Streep talks about who was always late to set, but everyone forgave it because she was just so darn cute, but Meryl thought it was absolutely rude. That feud coming up with Radio Paparazzi next.
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6: Seeking justice for the injured. Bradshaw and Bryant.
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0: Okay, well, this would be a little annoying.
1: Oh my God, did you hear this?
2: If it's happening in Hollywood, we're talking about it.
0: You know, one of my favorite movies back in the day, Death Becomes Her, Meryl Streep, Goldie Hawn. And I love to hear about any beef on set that used to happen that us normal people didn't know about.
3: Goldie, she was always late to set, but she was so adorable. And I'm always on time, you know, and annoying, but she's late. And she'd had a red convertible, I remember, and she'd drive herself to set. And so that was probably the problem. She'd drive herself to set. She had her hair all blown out. She was, oh gosh, sorry. You know, and everybody thought, oh, she's so cute.
4: You can get away with.
0: I don't know about that. Late to set every single day. Someone would not be as cute to me after a while. Olivia Rodrigo, she did an amazing job hosting and then also musical guest. That's a stressful week on SNL.
5: When I was 13, I was on a Disney show called Bizarre Vark. We had an incredible cast, which included acting legend Jake Paul. And we'd always talk about our futures, me and Jake. I'd say, I really want to create music that explores the complexities of girls my age. And he'd say, well, one day I really want to beat up old guys on Netflix. And
4: yeah, she didn't do horrible.
0: No, I think she has great comedic timing. Flo Rida, it is ahead of Mother's Day weekend, which if you did not remember that, set your brunch plans, get those flowers picked up. But he credits his mom for his success.
6: Most definitely, mom. She's very loyal. And she spoke to me and my sisters every day about just always, you know, sacrificing towards, you know, all positive things, nothing negative, put God first. You know, we don't have everything, but we have everything, you know, long as we trust in God and work hard.
4: Yeah, mom did it right.
0: Absolutely. Blowing out their candles today, Rory McIlroy having a great year so far, 37.
2: Coming up next.
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4: Not every morning we get a hot take from a Nana. Like, but grandma had a hot take this morning, and if you have grandparents that are part of your kids' lives, or maybe even you are a grandparent, it's something you should hear coming up.

0: So when you become a grandma or a grandpa or a papa or a nana or a whatever you decide you're going to be called, how active are you in trying to be in the kids' lives? Do you wait till they reach out, or are you really proactive? There was a hot take this morning from a grandma that you probably want to hear, and it might help your relationship with your parents or your grandparents. It's coming up next.
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2: I don't know why they made the first Star Wars movie. The entire cast and crew was on drugs because it was the 70s. They had some wild times back then or something. That kind of seems to make sense. Can you imagine a writer's meeting for the movie Star Wars? Be like, okay, dig this, man. His name's Chewbacca. He's a Wookiee. No, those are his lines. Write that down. Spell it right. All the other writers are like, George, you want to take a break? It's like, what if you're an actor in the 70s auditioning for the part of a Wookiee? That's got to be embarrassing, right? It's like, next.
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3: It's Kat and JJ in the Playhouse and on demand.
6: Okay, so we're talking about this hot take, this grandmother on TikTok. She had this to say about the relationship between grandparents and their grandkids.
14: I think it's always the grandparents' responsibility. I think it's the grandparents' responsibility to always reach out, to be the ones saying, well, can we help with this? Can we come and visit? Can we take them there? And I don't think kids should be the ones, your children shouldn't be the ones that need to sort of facilitate that relationship. It's up to the grandparents to do that. If grandparents are coming back with things like, well, it's our time now, it's your time to be with your grandchildren and to help in every way you can.
0: That's pretty logical.
6: And also, as a grandparent, if they say no, not this weekend, don't get upset. You know, there are a lot of grandparents that are fine. You know, well, I reached out. I said I was going to take
0: and
6: them.
0: When you aren't, like, the family calendar thing is phenomenal. My wife shares our family calendar with her parents.
6: Yeah.
0: And they know every opportunity there is to see their grandkids, whether it's we got to drive a little ways, whether they can come to there, you know what I mean?
6: Yeah.
0: So, like, that's kind of a cool thing that, you know, technology has given us. Thoughts on this, Caitlin?
15: Yeah. So, like, thankfully, my family, like, my parents had me really young, but they have been active with our four kids since the day we had our firstborn.
6: Yeah.
15: But my in-laws are the polar opposite. They'll make little side comments. They've never watched my kids. But they'll be like, oh, your parents always have the kids. And my husband will say, like, well, yeah, like, they're the only ones that offer to ever take them or to watch them. And to be honest, they're the only ones I trust with my kids.
0: Are your husband's, like, parents a long ways away, or are they close?
15: No, they're close.
6: So do you feel like they're waiting for you? If you were to call them today and say, we need your help this weekend, do you think that they would help you?
15: Absolutely not. Even in the past, when we've been in a pinch and my parents are gone, even then, we'll be like, hey, is there any way you can watch the kids, like, for 2 hours? And they're like, oh, this is still last minute. And we're like, okay,
6: yeah,
15: we can't rely.
0: What do they got going on? Are they, how busy can they be?
15: Nothing. They're retired.
6: Yeah.
15: But I also have friends that have absolutely, like, they don't trust their in-laws or their parents.
6: So why don't you trust them? Like, what is something about them that is untrustworthy?
0: Are they alcoholics or what?
15: I couldn't even tell you. I'm not going to lie to you. Thankfully, I have great parents that my husband and I went on, like, a mini moon after our wedding, and then we went to Key West for a full week, and they watched our kids, didn't question it.
0: Like, but if you were to reach out to the in-laws today and say, hey, Friday, we need you to watch the kids for 2 hours, they probably wouldn't be able to pull that together.
15: Honestly, I haven't asked in years, so they wouldn't even respond probably.
6: Yeah.
0: So ridiculous.
6: And then they're probably like, well, you haven't asked in for so long, but, like, that's the whole don't touch that burner over and over again.
0: You ever walked into a car dealership and asked for a free car?
6: Yeah.
0: Well, you only do that once before you realize you're not going to get it. You know what I mean?
6: Well, that's crazy. Sorry that you don't have, like, two groups to count on, because it's so, like, grandparents' relationships. That's why I don't like if there's an active grandparent, but they're not in good graces with, like, the mom or dad, and the mom or dad are like, I'm never going to let you see the kids again. I don't think that's fair.
0: But at least you got one good side, right?
6: Yeah.
15: Yeah. There is no excuse. My parents had me young, so they had me at 15, 16, so there is no excuse.
0: I gotcha. All right. Hey, thank you for calling. I really appreciate your thoughts on this. I hope you have a great morning.
15: Yeah. Thank you.
0: Take care.
3: It's not a repeat. It's a sonic time machine.
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0: Imagine going to the gym and people just around you not working out and sleeping. This is a real thing, and you have to hear this text we got over the weekend and everyone's thoughts on it. It was just a little weird. It's coming up in a few.

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0: 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I'd like you to hear this and get everyone's thoughts coming up next.
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0: So she had texted us, and I love that she paired it with a picture. It is nice to see. I'm sure the guy would not appreciate being photographed, but she said this is a text picture from Hot Yoga. This was on Saturday. Said this guy came in for hot yoga for the second time this week. He walks in, gets set up, puts a towel over his face, and then he falls asleep. He snores. It's distracting.
9: Legend.
0: My gym, my rules. It just kind of seems like that's the life he lives. And I don't know, maybe he just likes to sweat off the calories and take a little snooze after a really good workout.
9: Some of those rooms get to be like 110 degrees.
0: I'm more along your thoughts. Like, would I rather have him in there looking at everyone's butt and like oogling and making people feel uncomfortable? No. But obviously this made Crystal feel.
9: I'm not a yoga-ish type guy. Like, I'm not really built for long, stretchy kind of things. Mm-hmm. But the times that I have taken yoga classes, I feel like a pervert.
0: You do?
9: It's hard to not.
0: We probably look. Think you are, too.
9: It's really hard to not look. Like, you look up and you hear the instructor, mm-hmm. and there's five booties in your face.
0: And it's shame because you might just be there to get limber. And here we are thinking, like, Merv the perv is here again.
9: And great. Then the other thing I'm thinking is, like, well, I should be in the front row so I don't look like a perv. But I don't want everyone looking at me either because I'm not very good at this. Okay. I want to get your thoughts on this, Margo.
10: Like, yoga is comfy. Mm-hmm. I get it. I have actually been in a class before where my, like, you know, whatever, my, like, person next to me has fallen asleep while we were all laying on our backs. I get it. I feel like somebody might be using the space because they don't want to go home. If you know what I mean.
0: Sure, yeah.
10: I kind of would be like, guys, don't wake him up, because I want to know if, like, maybe he's in the doghouse, you know? Like, let's find out what's going on.
0: Oh, so you're being kind. You're just like, let him get some Z's.
10: I mean, yeah, I'm being kind, but I'm also being nosy.
0: Yeah.
9: If it were me, I would say I would quietly get everyone to roll up their mats, shut the light off.
0: Lock the door.
9: Yeah. And then somebody leave a camera running. That's what I want. I want that whoever's reaction after they fall asleep at a yoga class to wake up and realize the entire class is done and gone. I want that reaction. That's what I would do there.
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11: How you like that?
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9: I feel like I've been doing this morning show forever, and then when I get shocked at something, it really catches my attention. I was shocked this morning that Kat had never heard the teddy bear song. Have you heard the song? Basically, it's a trucker who starts talking to a kid on the CB, and it's like a tearjerker. I couldn't believe she hadn't heard it, and we were talking about convoys this morning because it was just a regular Monday morning. If you've never heard this, you have to hear this coming up next.

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4: Kat has never heard the teddy bear song.
5: Is this going to make me cry?
4: So, probably, maybe, a little bit. I want to play part of it for you. So, it's about... You gotta hear this. Okay, so let me. I don't know why
5: it's about trucker
6: on the radio line.
4: Yeah, it's a trucker.
6: And he said, "Breaker 19, is anyone there? Come on back, truckers, and talk to Teddy Bear." Well, I keyed the mic and I said, "You got it, Teddy Bear." And the little boy's voice came back on the air. "Appreciate the break. Who we got on that end?" I told him my handle, and then he began. "Now, I'm not supposed to bother you fellas out there. Mom says you're busy and for me to stay off there. But you see, I get lonely and it helps to talk. 'Cause that's about all I can do. I'm crippled and I can't walk."
5: Okay.
6: I came back and told him to fire up that mic. And I'd talk to him as long as he liked.
4: So let me get a little further into the song.
6: I got home and each driver said goodbye. And then they were all gone.
4: So he gets all these other semi drivers to come by and give Teddy Bear a ride in their semis.
5: Yeah.
4: Yeah.
6: "Well, you better believe I took my turn at riding Teddy Bear. And then I carried him back in and put him down in his chair. And buddy, if I never live to see happiness again, I want you to know I saw it that day in the face of that little man."
4: So they all drive to Teddy Bear's house and give him a ride.
5: Yeah, the wording is a little off, but a beautiful story.
4: Yeah, his name is Red Sovine. If you're looking to Red Sovine, S-O-V-I-N-E, when I worked country radio, we had a Sunday morning show where it was all just old classic country stuff. And every once in a while, I'd have to fill in for the guy that did it. And the amount of requests you get for Teddy Bear and those trucker songs are crazy.
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4: And it's hard, like when you have kids, all of a sudden you listen to it and it's like, oh my God.
5: He's sitting alone in a wheelchair.
4: I can't talk after the song because that poor kid is sitting at home in a wheelchair on a CB.
5: Yeah.
4: And then all of a sudden,
5: it's a beautiful story.
4: Every trucker's into him.
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0: I'm curious how many people are at a workplace that could fill up a kindness box.
1: 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It is to promote positivity within the workplace. But what if you have nothing to like put in there?
0: What if you're just not kind?
1: What if nobody is kind?
0: Are you at a workplace where you think a kindness box could actually work? I want you to hear all about it. I think this is kind of silly, but I definitely want to get your thoughts on it. 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

imagine being a true victim of this whole Spirit Airlines shutting down? Yes, the people that are stranded all around the country, they're victims. But what about that pilot that had one more flight to go before retirement? That was a thing. Who stepped in to make sure he felt special? You're going to hear that next.

enjoy the weekend. It's all about you. But how are you going to spend it? They did say overall, most moms just want like 4 or 5 hours in the afternoon alone to reset and relax. But the other hours of the day, you want to spend it with what made you a mom. So you could take an at-home trip. That means go around the house and pretend like you're going to Paris. Okay, that sounds like it is a lot of work. Share old memories, go through photos, watch videos on your Apple TV. Create a family comic strip. That sounds fun. Host a lip sync contest or create a spa day at home. Oh my gosh, I am so into that last one. Everybody take a limb. I want hands massaged, feet massaged. Great idea.

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1: So 50% of adults have achieved this and 50% of adults have failed it. Which side are you falling on? There's no gray area with this. It's something you think about when you're a kid. Did it happen? I got a good story on why mine didn't next with KCLD.
2: The sound is worth $1,000. 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
1: So, believe it or not, but 50% of people are not what they wanted to be when they were kids. I am not either. I didn't know what I wanted to be, actually, except like a cowboy. I mean, it took to my junior year to finally go, oh my God, I better start buckling down, and got myself on the B honor roll and got myself the STMA Women of Today Scholarship, little $500 that I threw towards college. Well, I like to call it college. Other people call it a trade school. But I wanted to go to 4-year. My parents were like, no. Well, they were nicer. They were like, well, you know, we don't think you're the 4-year type. I go, we'll be with my friends. I said, check out this school. Boom. DJ and the talent just grew from there. But what did you want to be when you were a kid? Are you one of the 50% of people that didn't make it?
2: Truth be told, I wanted to be a veterinarian.
3: Cool. Why would you want to do that?
2: Wanted to help sick animals.
3: And what do you do now?
2: I own a chain of slaughterhouses.
3: Okay, you kind of went the other way on that one, didn't you?
0: It's the

0: 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It's clicking now. Let's just go with them. I don't know if it's ever going to be that way, but who knows? Someone might fall for this.
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0: You know what I think is the sweetest thing when old people find love? 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

0: it's something that you really in your early 20s don't have to worry about. You know, if you don't get that good morning text, you're like, maybe they slept in or maybe they're at class. But when you're elderly and you're dating, this is like a real problem.
1: My boyfriend doesn't text me when
2: he might be dead.
1: I thought he was dead. He didn't text me in the morning. He's texting me in the morning. We've been going out almost 2.5 years every morning. He didn't, so I just assume he died.
3: You played it cool and I played it dumb. Don't you think I'm a little too young to be messed with like that?

School at Noon and some Gwen Stefani. Welcome into one of the fastest hours in radio because you are just going to flow, you're going to jam, you're going to dance, and then before you know it, it's over at 1. So get me your requests at 320-251-1047. Coming up, we are going to play some J-Lo. How it works into the fact that Mother's Day

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1: You know, Missy feels super duper, but Prince couldn't get me change my name. 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No sign. Picture black saying, oh yes, I'm my sign. No. Got a Lamborghini, so I drive faster. 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

0: know she's going to have a great time. Mother's Day, pink right there. She's got a couple of kids of her own. Jennifer Lopez, she has twins, but you know what? She has a mom. And her mom is making her own cheddar.
1: Your mom's a gambler.
2: Yes.
1: Your mom won like a $2 million or something on a slot machine once, right?
2: Yes, she did.
1: Yeah, that's crazy.
2: It was been a few years, but she did.
1: That's the worst thing that can happen
2: $2.4 million.
1: To a gambler.
2: No, I mean, she's spent that much and more since then.
1: Oh, she put the quarters right back in there?
2: Yeah.

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1: Man.
2: Oh, my God, so
0: jams. Good. 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
3: 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I like it when the girls stop by in the summer.

0: so sick when kids say that. When I'm like, yeah, I was born in 1985. 1900s, you were born? That's real nice. LFO right there with Summer Girls. And, you know, the 90s and what happened in the 1900s had to happen so they have what they have today.
1: The browser is the application that allows you to view all of the information on the web.
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8: 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Remember to always ask for Andy's Towing. 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
9: Whoa. Really? 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

0: Feel My Sunshine. Welcome into the Old School at Noon. I told you at the beginning, this hour goes quickly. So get me your requests. Text them quickly. 320-251-1047. Speaking of sunshine, it was a glorious weekend. There was so much sun. I even napped in the middle of the day and I felt so guilty because it was sunny out. I'm like, I owe it to myself to get outside and get some vitamin D. So bring on more of that. Macarena, you ready to dance? It's on the way.
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0: I'm curious how many people are at a workplace that could fill up a kindness box.
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0: What if you're just not kind?
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0: Are you at a workplace where you think a kindness box could actually work? 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I think this is kind of silly, but I definitely want to get your thoughts on it. 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

time for kids to go to bed and then they have every question in the world and then they're thirsty and then they want to talk about their day when all day they wouldn't want to talk about their day. I have one of the topics that would most likely be brought up at bedtime, but these are adults

0: complete child conversation. You know, like the human head weighs 8 pounds, random facts. But this conversation, sadly, it got my mind going. The question was, which animal personality types make the best couples? They say warm bears. So maybe bears that don't attack. Are they the black bears that attack? I don't remember. I should know. But then also passionate wolves. They make the best animal couples. And then lions are drawn to dolphins, which would be interesting to watch. Not saying I would. I do watch a lot of Animal Planet, but I think that would be even too much for me. But those are the animal couples that would most likely make it.
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0: Here's a hot take on the show this morning, and it had a lot of people wondering, do I have people in place that are the best grandparents that they can be? You're going to have what this TikTok grandmother said should be grandparents' responsibility always. Do you agree with her? You're going to hear that next.
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2: 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I mean, doesn't it make sense?
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0: For a couple of years, we've been asking you to share your best mom advice on our Facebook page for Mother's Day. There have been some great ones.
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1: 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Stephanie's mom said, the cheese in the mousetrap is always free.
2: Jess's mom says, you're juggling a lot of balls in the air. Some are plastic and some are glass.
0: Now it's your turn. What was some great advice your mom gave you? We want to know on the St. Cloud Toyota Facebook page.
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2: 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She said, if you don't want to struggle with a vehicle, just get yourself a Toyota.
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we have people texting all the time. 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

0: love when people get creative because my elf on the shelf sadly broke his leg for 4 years. 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

0: is a good conversation. It's a hot take because it happens in every family. You have a child, you have children, it changes the dynamics and you see who's really there for the long haul.
1: 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Can we take them there? And I don't think kids should be the ones, your children shouldn't be the ones that need to sort of facilitate that relationship. It's up to the grandparents to do that. If grandparents are coming back with things like, well, it's our time now, it's your time to be with your grandchildren and to help in every way you can.
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0: You know what I watched last night? 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And it has all of these people that cut corners to save even just a penny. 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I have the eating and drinking habits that give daters the ick. And let's just say she had the ick the entire date. 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

date means you are putting your best foot forward. If you feel like, meh, I'm going to go and just, you know, kind of be a lesser version of myself, don't even bother. Don't bother coming out to us, okay? We are going to sniff it out and we're going to run for the hills. But I found some eating and drinking habits that give daters the ick, things that people do on dates, whether it is being too cheap, you know, when it comes to food, or having stuff all over your face, not properly using a napkin. This girl said she went out on a date and this guy got some pho, which is like, you know, a soup, and he added a bunch of sugar to it before eating. That gave her an ick. This guy burped when he drank, chugged all his beer. You know, there are certain things that you have to know are going to turn off whoever is on the other side of the table. I'd love for you to share. There was a dating ick that happened. What was it?

0: Listen, I know my voice may sound annoying, as one parent pointed out this weekend at a basketball tournament, but I'm here to entertain, have fun, and give you free stuff. Your first chance to win all afternoon. I'm not joking. Happens at 2:50. I got Lakefront Music Fest tickets for you when we play Triple Threat Trivia. I still got to come up with a sound, but it's going to be fun, I promise. Me, Derek Lee, afternoons of KCLD. The second thing you need to know is longtime listener Elmer is turning 60, and he's a heck of a fisherman.
1: Shush, he's here. What, catfish hunter? He's by the sandbar. You know that damn fish is older than I am?
0: He's just not old, you know. I mean, 60 is nice, you know? So let's open a cold one to Elmer.
1: What the hell is this?
2: What, that's light beer.
1: Gee, I weigh 90 goddamn pounds and you bring me this slopping foam?
0: Happy birthday, Elmer.

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Keith Urban's headlining the Country Night, and Billy Idol's going to be headlining the Rock Night. We've got more tickets for both nights. You get to go the entire weekend. And if you want them, be here at 8:05 Tuesday morning to win yours on KCLD. You're the

0: Welcome to the afternoon show where I got something big to tell you.
1: All right, zip it. Well, you can't even...
2: Zip it.
0: Yeah, I'm trying to...
1: Look, all ladies and gentlemen of the jury, Exhibit A.
0: Yeah.
1: I can't... When a problem comes along, you must zip it. Zip it good.
0: Okay, but Scott was just trying to tell you that we got winning all afternoon long. Lakefront Music Fest tickets. You want to see Billy Idol, George Thurgood, and Jefferson Starship. I got Friday night tickets for you. 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
1: Kisu hai, pindo wai, mita hi oto. Subtitle, zip it.
0: You are impossible to talk to.
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1: 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I mean, at least I'll try. It's KCLD, and that would be scary and exciting if I had to save someone's life. 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

0: read. Even when it came to school, I would read like maybe 4 chapters and then not read most of it and get D's on the test. And then, I was bad. Liam is way better than I am, and he actually likes it. I mean, he's not obsessed with it like some of you nerds. But I have a reason why I don't like stories, okay? My German grandfather.
1: There once was a boy who liked to suck his thumbs. His mother asked him to stop, but he wouldn't. So she cut off his thumbs. Now he has no thumbs. 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
2: Oh, yeah, I don't know why I would ask him like this. I'm sorry, I couldn't take.
1: 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It's understandable. Actually, I get it a lot, you know. A lot of people are drawn into my animal magnetism. Oh, sorry, that's what to say. Animal mass.
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0: Ladies and gentlemen, boys and girls, welcome to America's favorite new game. Say it with me.
1: Triple Threats Trivia.
0: My name is Derek Lee, and you're going to hear this game. You're going to like, hey, that sounds like another game Derek Lee does. But you got to, you know, suspend belief because it's not true. All right, it's a little true. It kind of sounds like another game, but it doesn't matter. You're winning Lakefront Music Fest tickets for Friday night. See Billy Idol. We got George Thurgood and the Destroyers. And, my friend, you're going to see Jefferson Airplane. So, caller number 10 who gets the first shot this week is Missy. Hello, Missy. How are you?
2: I'm good.
0: Good. Are you ready to play
3: Triple Threat Trivia?
2: I am.
0: All right, let's play. You get to pick a category and get 2 out of 3 right. You got pop culture, Minnesota local, food, or sports. Missy, what are we doing?
2: Let's do food.
0: Food. All right. What cheese is traditionally used on the classic Philly cheesesteak? That is my all-time favorite sandwich. Is it A, mozzarella, B, cheese whiz, or C, Swiss? It is.
1: Triple Threat Trivia.
0: What cheese
2: Swiss is
0: traditionally used? Remember, you get one lifeline, and hang on before you guess, okay? Listen to what I'm saying. What cheese is traditionally used on a classic Philly cheesesteak? Now, you can get it lots of ways, but a traditional one is used with A, mozzarella, B, cheese whiz, or C, Swiss. What do you think? What'd you say? Your phone's breaking up. I still didn't hear what you said. Did you say C or B? Swiss. You're still going with Swiss. No! All right. 0-1. You got to get these next two right to win the tickets. Otherwise, I got to find another way to give them away. So the pressure is on, Missy. Are you nervous?
2: I am.
0: You should, because we're playing America's favorite game called
1: Triple Threat Trivia.
0: And you have pop culture left, food, and sports. Oh, no, you just did food. Sorry. Minnesota local or sports?
2: Let's try the sports.
0: You're going to try the sports. Okay, sports it is. All right, sports. 1 second here. I went past it. Okay. The Timberwolves are playing tonight in the first game of the semi-conference finals. So how long is an NBA game in regulation? Is it A, 40, B, 48, or C, 60?
2: 60.
0: Remember, you get one lifeline. I'll ask the question again just in case, because it's a new game and everybody's, you know, nervous to play.
3: Triple Threat Trivia.
0: How long is an NBA game in regulation? Is it A, 40, B, 48, or C, 60?
2: Okay, so if I use a lifeline, how does that work?
0: You say, let me use a lifeline, Derek.
2: Actually, there's 48 minutes. I'm pretty sure it's 48.
0: You want to go with 48? Okay, 48.
2: I want to go with 48.
0: Good job! Oh, we're still in the game. Okay, holy cow. Whew! Missy, July 10th, you're going to see Billy Idol if you get this next question correct, but you got to pick the category. You got Minnesota local or pop culture left?
2: Let's do Minnesota local.
0: Minnesota local. Okay. What is the major river that runs through Minnesota? Is it A, the Missouri River, B, the Mississippi River, or C, the Colorado River?
2: Let's use a lifeline, because I'm pretty sure. Let's use the lifeline.
0: Say B, Mississippi River.
2: Okay, Mississippi River.
0: Yes. Oh, my God. Holy cow. That was quite a contest. I look for dramatics on the radio, and, well, we delivered. Thank you, Missy. Hang on the line so I can get your information. You're going to go see Billy Idol, George Thurgood and the Destroyers, and Jefferson Airplane on Friday, July 10th at Lakefront Music Fest. The Playhouse got Saturday tickets for you tomorrow morning and a whole lot of fun when you win another chance for these tickets, happening at 5:30.
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0: you heard that last contest, you can see how much passion we put in to trying to make winners every single day. Sometimes people don't pick up the hints, but that's okay, you know? She still walked away with the tickets. I have a big old gift card for you to go spend at Thompson's Garden Center in St. Joe when you guess the famous TV mom. That's happening at 3:50 with KCLD. Now, another thing that you should know is the smell of lavender and what it does to your brain.
1: According to Fernway Editions, studies show that the scent of lavender soothes us and helps us relax. It inhibits anxiety, depression, and conflict.
0: Well, you're freaking welcome. Take a sniff. Okay. Easy.

0: curious how many people are at a workplace that could fill up a kindness box.
1: So kindness box, I get the concept. It is to promote positivity within the workplace. But what if you have nothing to like put in there?
0: What if you're just not kind?
1: What if nobody is kind?
0: Are you at a workplace where you think a kindness box could actually work? I want you to hear all about it. I think this is kind of silly, but I definitely want to get your thoughts on it. 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

0: 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Thanks to our friends at Thompson's Garden Center in St. Joe with Guess the TV Mom. It's happening all week long. But what you don't know is I suffer from an ailment. Yeah, a serious health concern. But don't worry, it won't let me, you know, or it won't affect my job.
1: I got bunions.
0: Yeah, one more time for the people in the back.
1: I got bunions.
0: And if you don't believe me, check out my doctor's note.
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0: you know this about me, but I'm a dedicated station employee, and I work extra hard. I mean, as hard as a DJ can work, you know, to make the final product sound awesome. And even when I'm not on, I make our station sound awesome, making sure that stuff. Anyway, it's a long, boring story. I just want our owner, Bob Layton, to know that if you look in the studio, I'll be here. Do I make mistakes? Sometimes, but not as many as other people, you know, because you got to be here to do that.
1: Hello.
0: Hello, Renee.
1: Yeah, okay. What did you do?
0: I didn't do anything.
1: Oh, okay.
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0: So if you're one of those inspired people, you know, trying to make yourself better all the time, I feel bad for you because I've got to take a lot of energy. You know, just be happy with what you are. If you're fat, you're fat. Stop working out. Unless you have to do for health reasons, which I guess I got to start. Doctor's orders. but apparently if you do this, it will improve your performance and give you greater results. And I can totally do this. I do it all the time. So that must be why I'm so amazing. Anyway, I'll tell you what it is next with KCLD.
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2: He is a local legend. His voice is known by everyone.
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0: I bet. Said, I got drive, I don't need a car. Money really all that we fiending for. I'm doing things they ain't seen before. Bands ain't dumb, but extreme is all. I'm a demon lord. Fall off what? I ain't seen the horse. Called your bluff, better cite the source. Fame yeah. ain't something that I need no more.
1: Yeah, cause trick.
0: I said what I said. I'd rather be famous instead. I let all that get to my head. I don't

0: believe it or not, but scientists say when you grunt while exercising, it improves your performance and gives you better results. That's why I play tennis, or watch tennis, actually.
1: I love tennis.
0: Also, grunting can help you get off the couch. You know, to get to the fridge or pantry to get some more snacks. I know that from experience.
2: 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Some beef jerky, some peanut butter, graham crackers. Graham crackers with the marshmallows, and little chocolate bars, and we'll make some s'mores, man.
3: Yeah, that's what I'm saying, yo.
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0: 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I appreciate you listening, you know, no matter what you're doing. Vicky is not doing anything right now. She's preparing for tonight where she's got some plans.
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0: All week long, I'm going to play a famous TV mom.
14: Rub my back.
15: What? No.
14: I rubbed your back many a night when you were little.
15: Yeah, in exchange for half my allowance.
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0: Gift card to Thompson's Garden Center waiting for you if you're caller 10 to tell me that TV mom now.

0: you know your TV moms?
1: I think I do, yeah.
0: Okay. Now, if you had to say, are you a mom, first of all?
1: Of course, yes.
0: Okay. What TV mom would you most be like?
1: Probably something like Peggy Hill, just kind of there.
0: just kind of there doing everything, huh?
1: There, doing all the things, yeah.
0: All right, I'm going to play the clip. You tell me what movie mom is, and you win from Thompson's Garden Center in St. Joe. Here we go.
2: Rub my back.
3: What? No.
2: I rubbed your back many a night when you were little.
3: Yeah, in exchange for half my allowance.
2: Fine. You may select one silver piece for my accessory case.
0: Lacey, what mom is that?
1: I actually didn't even hear it. That was really confusing, but I'm pretty sure I remember what it was. Myra Rose.
0: Yeah! Lacey, that's called the magic of radio. Way to play along. I appreciate it.
1: I didn't hear nothing, but all right. I do remember.
0: Good. Well, go have some fun with your gift card. Thanks to our friends at Thompson's Garden Center in St. Joe. We're going to be giving away these all week long, okay?
1: Awesome. Thank you.

0: appreciate you listening to the afternoon show with me, Derek Lee. And I want you to know talent is my specialty. And talent comes in many different ways. You just got to know what to look for.
1: I can lick my elbow.
0: Now tell me that doesn't sound like fun.
1: I can pop my shoulder blade out of place.
0: Yeah, that doesn't sound like fun.

Lakefront Music Fest this summer in Prior Lake. Keith Urban's headlining the country night, and Billy Idol's going to be headlining the rock night. We've got more tickets for both nights. You get to go the entire weekend. And if you want them, be here at 8:05 Tuesday morning to win yours on KCLD. Sorry.

0: Secret Sound at 4:30 and get you a shot at $1,000. This is Secret Sound number 3. It's not opening up a bag of popcorn. It's not opening up a bag of chips. It's not opening up a bag of chips and crumpling like clothes. It's not even digging in a makeup bag. But you do know what it is, don't you? 4:30, your chance to guess and win $1,000 for St. Cloud Toyota and KCLD. Jasmine, what you up to?
1: I'm driving down the cities for school.
0: Well, why aren't you taking the magic carpet? You get it?
1: Oh, the magic carpet is actually, it's got some technical difficulties at the moment.
0: I bet. Those foreign vehicles are always waiting on parts.
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1: Hello, Derek Lee.
0: Hi, Julie.
1: Hey, we just watched your latest TikTok.
0: Yeah?
1: Your knees look a little dirty.
0: What are you talking about?
1: Have you been making money on the side?

0: Eric Lee Afternoons. You know what I'm doing, playing the hits, making you laugh, giving you free stuff. What you doing?
1: Not much. Just on my way to the store.
0: You're what?
1: I'm on my way to the store.
0: Oh, the store. I thought you said you're waiting out the storm. And I'm all like, is your name Dorothy or...
1: No.
0: You know, because of Wizard of Oz, that's what makes it funny, because it's such an old joke.
1: Yeah, I get it. Last time I heard that, I fell off my dinosaur.
0: Wow!
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0: Listen, when you're in my business, you look for any kind of thing you can grab and get to the next thing. That's called a seg, and I'm really good at it, just so you know, okay? Hey, Derek Lee here, and we have $1,000 waiting for you. Well, you, if your name is Lindsay. Hello, Lindsay.
2: Hello.
0: How are you today, hon?
2: I'm good.
0: Good. How was your Monday? What did you do?
2: It was good. I worked.
0: Okay.
2: Just picked up my little guy.
0: Nice.
2: And now we're going to the store.
0: Love it. So you have a little guy. You work, but you could probably use some extra money to have fun with that little guy or go grocery shopping, right?
2: Yes.
0: Yeah.
2: Yes.
0: $1,000.
2: Okay.
0: All yours when you tell us that sound. But before you tell us that sound, wait, hang on. We're playing a game, Lindsay. Come on, dramatics. Okay. Sorry, I didn't mean to yell at you. I apologize. It's a Monday. what are you going to do with the money if you win, Lindsay?
2: I don't know.
0: I just gave you options. Take your kid out. Yeah.
2: Actually, I would go to the Timberwolves game on Friday and Sunday.
0: Yeah. I like it. All right, very cool. Timberwolves play their first game tonight, so hopefully they're home on Friday or whenever they're playing, right, like you said. So this is worth $1,000. Now I will take your guess.
2: Is it opening a map?
0: Opening a map. Okay. For our younger audience, what is a map?
2: You know, those things you drive around with.
0: I know what you're talking about, but I'm just saying. A map, kids, are, you know, when you hit in the navigation on your phone, we used to have to look ourselves and open a map or download it from driver.com or whatever the heck, directions.com. And it was pretty crazy. Yeah, and you had to have pieces of paper and you had to have it pay attention. But is this unfolding a map? Lindsay's got some plans for the money. Judges, is she right?
2: Yes.

0: smart and beautiful, I may add, Lindsay, and I know you're going to figure this out, and your next chance to guess and win happens tomorrow morning, 7 a.m. at the Playhouse, okay?
1: All right, thank you.
0: All right, have a great night. Don't spend too much shopping, okay?
1: Okay, thank you.
0: All right, thanks. Bye. Yes, tomorrow morning, 7 a.m. with the Playhouse. Another shot at $1,000 thanks to our friends at St. Cloud Toyota. 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

0: some good news for you. Not only are you listening to Mr. Entertainment, that's me, Derek Lee Afternoons, but Brady has got some good news, too.
1: Just got a new job, and
0: Nice. Congratulations. How's it going?
1: Going good, man.
0: Cool. What you do?
1: Locator.
0: Ooh, I bet you got business cards and everything.
1: Maybe.
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0: All right, before we get to that Vibe at 5 on KCLD, we got more winning for you. Yeah, don't stop. Papa Murphy's Pizza, love at 4 and 25 degrees. All you got to do is text me A or B and then pick up that phone when I call you back. That happens next with KCLD.
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1: Wow! Not even close to being called a contest.
2: Hello?
1: Hi, is this Steph?
2: This is.
1: How are you? Derek Lee from KCLD. You win! You're welcome. That's the good news. The bad news is you are literally the only one that voted for B.
2: Really?
1: Yeah, the only person.
2: Huh.
1: Yeah. If it makes you feel better, I wanted to hear B.
2: Yeah.
1: But I still have to give you a...
3: Shame. Shame. Shame.
2: Shame, shame.

0: 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You ready for the vibe at five?
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2: 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Volume up.
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2: 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Blow the whistle. It's 5 o'clock.
5: The whistle's got whoop. 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

0: At 5, this is what we do. We make you feel good on the drive home, you know, let you kind of just sit back, relax, and unwind a bit. 320-251-1047. You ever want to get a hold of us, text, call, voice note, whatever. I'm here for you. What you doing?
1: I'm just driving around town, actually, doing nothing.
0: Oh, is that by, like, choice?
1: Yeah, there's... pretty bored today.
0: Okay, so you're not, like, driving around looking for victims or anything?
1: Well, potentially, but you never know.

0: in the profile pic.
1: Yeah.
0: I know, right? But hey, some guys like them dangerous and dirty.
2: There are some places I can't go. Nipple biter!
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0: What do you think? The vibe at five. Nice idea, right? Yeah, it was all mine. All right, JJ gets some credit, but I'm having fun with it. I hope you are, too. Me, Derek Lee, afternoons with KCLG, and winning for you, happening next. Yeah, I'm a busy guy. Kind of like Travis. He's busy, too.
1: I just got done putting my bull bar in my truck.
0: Ah, the bull bar. That requires tools, right?
1: Yeah.
0: I know. I was just checking to see how manly you were.
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0: Ladies and gentlemen, welcome to
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0: Yes, me, Derek Lee, playing
2: Triple Threat Trivia.
0: That's where you got to get 2 out of 3 right, and you win tickets to the Lakefront Music Fest July 10th. And you can see Billy Idol, George Thurgood and the Destroyers on Friday night, and Jefferson Starship. So we got to welcome our contestant. That is Stacy. Hello, Stacy. How are you?
3: Hello. I'm fantastic.
0: Awesome. How was your day today?
3: It was good.
0: Good.
3: How about you?
0: It's going great. It's going great. This is my last contest of the day, so we got to make you a winner because I've had winners all day long. So are you ready to play?
3: Sure am.
0: Then let's do it.
2: Triple Threat Trivia.
0: You're going to get 2 out of 3 right. You get to pick your category. And yes, I know this does sound like a game I play usually another time, but listen, sometimes you just got to roll with it, right?
3: Correct.
0: Yeah. Okay. Here are your categories. Pop culture, local vibes, music, and food. What is your first category, Stacy?
3: Let's try food.
0: Food. I don't know what the heck that was. I'm sorry. Food. Okay.
3: Yeah.
0: Hang on. I got it. All right. What's the main ingredient in guacamole? What is the main ingredient?
3: Avocados.
0: In guacamole.
3: Hey, sorry.
0: That's okay. That's all right. You know it's a game show and we got to sound dramatic, right?
3: Correct. Okay. Yeah, I guess so.
0: All right. What'd you say? Avocados?
3: I said avocados.
0: Yes, of course. Yes. All right. 1 for 1. Nice. I like it. We are playing
1: Triple Threat Trivia.
0: And you have pop culture, music, and local vibes.
3: Let's do music, please.
0: Music. Which instrument has 6 strings typically? These are easy questions. Holy cow. Remember, you get a lifeline.
3: Okay.
0: If you need one.
3: I don't think so.
0: Okay.
3: I'm going to go with the guitar.
0: You're going to go with the guitar. Final answer?
3: Final answer.
0: Of course. Yeah. You're going to go see Billy Idol, George Thurgood and the Destroyers, and Jefferson Starship, or airplane.
3: Perfect.
0: Jefferson Starship, excuse me, on July 10th at Lakefront Music Fest. Are you excited?
3: I'm very excited.
0: Awesome. Yes. Good. Hang on the line so I can get your information. And remember, all week long, my friend, we're hooking you up with tickets to the Lakefront Music Fest July 10th. Now, if you want to win tickets to both days, which, by the way, I don't understand why the Playhouse gets to give away tickets to both days and I only get Friday. But hey, listen, I'm not here to complain. You know me. I never complain about stuff. I'm very humble. Anyway. They got those tickets tomorrow morning. So do I tomorrow with KCLD and the Lakefront Music Fest on the drive home with me, Derek Lee.

0: Mason, Liveline, Nationwide, up next, 85 Liveline. You want to get a hold of him, he'll continue the entertainment throughout the night. Because you know that's what we do. Real fun entertainment for free. It's me, Derek Lee. What you doing?
1: Oh, I'm in the car driving with my daughter, and she hears your voice, and she goes, is that a real person?
0: What?
1: I said, yes, he is a real person. What? And she goes, well, can we say hi? Calling to say hi.
0: Well, hello, and tell your daughter, yes, I am a real person. I'm not voice tracked like most of these other stations around here are, including this building. My name is Derek. Derek. I'm kidding.
2: Derek Lee, KCLD. 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
2: Love, love. Welcome to the nightlife, baby, baby.
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1: 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All night. Night.
4: Yeah. Yeah. Yeah.
2: All night.

0: with hot people,
1: major action,
0: and your soundtrack of the music that's happening now. It's Liveline and the Party Songs Weekend.
2: Wait a minute. I don't know how that got. I'm back. Hang on. We got to restart this thing over again.

0: Ryan, what do you want to hear?
1: Hi, I'd like to hear Where's My Husband.
0: Yes, of course. I love that song. I never get tired of it.
2: We're on our way back.
1: Me too. We just went to the Museum of Science.
0: Oh, did you learn or see anything crazy?
1: Yeah, we learned about lightning.
0: Lightning. Wow, that's so striking. What's your name and where are you calling from?
1: My name's Luna, and I'm calling from Keene, New Hampshire.
0: Great. Thanks for calling Live Line. Here's your song. Have a wonderful night.
1: Thank you. You too.

0: sings it?
1: The script is Break Even.
0: Whoa!
2: That's right.
0: And the title, You're a Star. Who's this?
1: Andrew.
0: Andrew, where are you calling from?
1: Minnesota.
0: Oh, right. What town?
1: Bemidji.
0: How'd you remember them?
1: I really love the 2000s music.
0: Oh, that was like the last year of the 2000s.
1: Yeah.
0: And then the 2010s. Now it's the 2020s. Do you think in 30 years we'll be saying, oh, back in the 20s?
1: Maybe.
0: Or are we going to say the 2020s? Because now when you say the 20s, people think you're referring to the 1920s.
1: I know.
0: Oh. All right. Well, hey, we're going to send you a gorgeous Live Line Magical Mason mouse pad, or we'll send you a Live Line trophy. You get to pick, Andrew.
1: I'll do the trophy.
0: All right. Hang on. We'll get your address.
1: Okay.
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0: helping us out on the phones. So if you give us a call right now, you might get her, you might get me. But she's really sweet, I promise. 85 Liveline, hello.
1: Can I play My House?
2: My House, we sure can. What's going on in your house tonight?
1: Just coming home. Had a golf tournament today in Alma.
2: Did you win?
1: No. It was the junior varsity meet.
2: This is radio. You could have lied. You could have said yes.
1: Yeah, I'd rather live my life honest than regret-free, you know?
2: You're honest. I like that. What's your name?
1: I'm Jaden. I'm calling from Bertrand.
2: Awesome. Well, thanks for calling Liveline. Here's your song.

0: 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It's my house.
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0: Sienna Spyro, our number 7 most requested song last week, and she's our special guest this Friday night. Liveline, what do you want to hear?
1: I don't know. Your favorite song.
0: No. Please, you pick. I love everything.
1: I don't have one. That's why I want your favorite song.
0: Well, you're so nice. What's your name?
1: Ashley,
0: where are you calling from?
1: Illinois, Pekin, Illinois.
0: All right, well, since you don't want to request a song, how about spreading some words of positivity and affirmation for everybody listening right now?
1: Don't forget to smile today.
0: Yeah, absolutely.

0: Hi, is there a chance I can give out a shout-out to one of my friends?
1: Yeah, say anything you want right now. This is your moment.
0: Oh, I want to shout-out to my friend. She started a YouTube channel, like, a week ago, and it's super amazing.
1: What's it called?
0: I'm really happy for her. It's Tabletop Art Studios.
1: What kind of content does she make?
0: I don't really know. She just made it a few weeks ago, and I haven't had a chance to check it out.
1: Oh, I thought you said she was your friend.
0: Yeah, but, like...
1: You should be on top of all that stuff. You got to know everything about everything. What's your name? Where are you calling from?
0: Madeline, and I'm calling from Austin, Texas.
1: Okay. Is there a song we can play for you?
0: How about The Great Divide by Noah Kahan?
1: All right. Have you heard the new album?
0: Yeah.
1: It's so good. 17 songs. There's a lot there to work with.
0: Like, I know.
1: All right. Here's your song right now, and thanks for calling Lifelines.

0: 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Rihanna's at the Met Gala right now in New York City. All the biggest fashion icons and celebrities are there. You see the pictures, absolutely stunning. Hundreds of them. But we've got all the real people calling in tonight with live line. None of that phony baloney stuff and the crazy stuff that they hide behind the curtains and online. You really don't know anything about them. But your shout-outs, your dedications, your life, your requests, call us up tonight. You might get me or our friend Izzy, who's hanging out. She's out in the phone room right now. And she's always wanted to take some phone calls. And she's really, really sweet. Everybody loves her. 85 live line right now. Our special guest, by the way, this Friday night, she's going to be calling in Sienna Spyro. Oh, really good. Die on this Hill, one of the biggest songs in the world. And phone's open, 85 live line.
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0: For a couple of years, we've been asking you to share your best mom advice on our Facebook page for Mother's Day. There have been some great ones.
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1: 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Stephanie's mom said, the cheese in the mousetrap is always free.
2: 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Some are plastic and some are glass.
0: Now it's your turn. What was some great advice your mom gave you? We want to know on the St. Cloud Toyota Facebook page.
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1: Hello, Liveline. What do you want to hear?
2: Can you please play Fever Dream by Alice
0: Warren? Oh, yeah. I love that song. What do you like about it?
2: It just has a really good beat.
0: Do you think it's better than Ordinary?
2: I don't know if it's better, but I like it just as much.
0: I know most people aren't sick of it yet because we haven't been playing it every single hour for the past year.
2: Well, I don't know. I'm not sick of it, but that's okay.
0: Oh, all right. Well, good. We'll have to play it again later on. Who's this?
2: My name is Clara. I'm on my way to work for a night shift.
0: So. Oh, what city and state?
2: Winona, Minnesota. I'm a nurse.
0: Oh, well, thank you for the hard work that you do. We really appreciate it.
2: You bet. Thank you for playing the song. I appreciate that.
0: Absolutely. Thanks for calling Liveline.